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Dos Jefes hosts Joe Crown at 8:30. Fritzl's Jazz Club presents Bourbon Street Stars at 5 and Fritzl's All-Star Band with Kevin Ray Clark at 8. House of Blues welcomes the Black Angels at 8 p.m. Jazz Playhouse has Funkin' It Up with Big Sam at 7:30. The Little House has Wednesdays on the Point featuring T. Marie and Bayou Juju at 6 p.m. Loa Bar at International House Hotel features Lilith in Loa concert series featuring Tyjon Cook at 8 p.m. Mahogany Jazz Hall features Paul Longstreth at 6 and the Mahogany Hall All-Stars featuring Tom Fisher at 8 o'clock. The Maison presents Gene's Music Machine at 6 p.m. Marini Brasserie welcomes Legacy Jazz Band at 7 p.m. Mayfield's 208 Bourbon has Irvin Mayfield featuring Kermit Ruffins at 6 p.m. MRB has Lynn Drury at 7 p.m. New Orleans Jazz and Blues Market features Trumpet Mafia at 8 o'clock. Picnic Provisions and Whiskey hosts Hypno Nun Outdoors at 5 p.m. Polo Club at the Windsor Court presents David Boatinghouse at 5:30. Preservation Hall welcomes the Preservation All-Stars featuring Brandon Lewis at 5 o'clock. Saturn Bar has Midweek Americana featuring A Different Thread and more starting at 9 p.m. Siberia has Beach Vacation and Across Phoenix at 9 p.m. Snug Harbor features Caesar Michael Elwha at 5 and the Uptown Jazz Orchestra with Andrew Baham for two sets at 7:30 and 9:30. Spotted Cat hosts the Shotgun Jazz Band at 6 and Marty Peters and the Party Meters at 9:30. And Three Muses presents Tyler Thompson at 8 p.m. For the entire listing of today's live music events, go to wwoz.org/livewire. 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

0: Ah, here we go again. One more time up here. All right, the old Rare made it back up here to the studios of what? WWOZ, that's what, at 90.7 FM, the left-hand side of the FM dial out there. And carry along with us tonight until you can't carry us no more. It'll be on that transistor radio you got out there. Make sure you put in them heavy-duty Rayovacs here to keep it going all the way to the 8 no more, which will be, what, 10 o'clock tonight, huh? And the old Ray's got a whole nother alligator bag just chock full of them oldies and goodies and leg shakers and some belly rubbers and some this, that, and the others, along with a whole bunch of local vocals and what have you. Never tell them what the hell's going to happen here in the next 3 hours. So stay tuned, pass the word out there, Thunderbird, and tell everybody out there, yeah, call a friend or two, a tree for me, and tell them to tune into that OZ for all these tunes the old Ray's got for you tonight. I thought tonight I'd do something just a little bit different. And I'm going to play a lot of music tonight. Only I sent out a bunch of songs to different people all night long. But I think we're going to just dedicate the whole show, all 3 hours of the music, to all the great listeners out there that's listening in tonight. And stay with us till 10 o'clock. That's what we'll do. All right, let's get to it and do it. You ready about that? Let's get to it.
1: Is all my brothers here?
2: Yeah!
1: Is everybody ready?
2: Yeah.
0: We're ready. I'm ready. Are you ready? All right, let's go. Have the leg shake.

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I know that all it takes is just the sight of your face to make me realize that I always love you, darling. And I can see that you've got some more tears to shed.

0: Oh, what a big hit there for old Willie Winfield and Raul Seaton and the whole gang there, the Hawktones. Well, that was a big hit for them, too. All right, we got after 7 1/4. 7 1/4, that's right. That's what time it is in New Orleans. And if you're just tuning our way, you got the old Rare back on that air there at Oz Radio right there in New Orleans and 90.7 FM, huh? And or WWOZ.org out there on that know-it-all machine, the Jesus phone. But right now, we got an important message for you to listen to. We're going to listen to it right now. 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
0: All right, yeah. Thank you so much, Dale Lewis. All right, if you're just tuning our way, I said at the top of the show tonight, instead of sending out a lot of individual songs to different people tonight, I do something different. We're going to dedicate the whole damn show, all 3 hours, to everybody listening. How's that? That way we catch them all out there, everybody. We don't miss nobody, huh? All right, let's get you back into the music and some local vocal time. You ready for that? Okay, here we go.
2: Score!
0: You know who this is, don't you? Duh. Used to live right there by Fats' house on Caffin Avenue.
2: Score! Score! Score! Score!

0: Big hit for Freddie there. That came out about, what, let's see, I got to take a memory. I didn't take my memory pill, but it was early 60s, 63, I think it came out. If I remember, that's sticking in my head. 63, I think. I'm pretty sure it came out 63. Big hit for him out there. All right, right now we got 10 before the hour right now in New Orleans with the Ray Ardan, Oz Radio. You know where you're at, don't you? I don't know if I know where I'm at, but I hope you know where the hell you at. We hope to have you out there listening out there. That's where you're at. And then until we can't go no more, well, you know what time that'll be. 10 o'clock tonight. Can you hang with me then? All right, let's give it a try. Huh? In the meantime, let's listen to this.
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0: All right. Thank you so very, very much for that there. And that was the last PSA of the night, too. Can you believe that? I just realized it. All we got is a live wire at 9 o'clock. We've got clear sailing all night, so we're going to play a hell of a lot of music tonight. So pass the word out there, Thunderbird. We're really going to put in a lot of oldies and goodies for you out there tonight. And we're just going to roll them out to you tonight, whoever's listening. That's who they're going out to instead of doing individuals tonight. We're going to just send it out to everybody listening out there, wherever you may be, near and far out there. We'll just send it all out to you out there, the great listeners out there. Huh? All right, let's get you back into the oldies out there because they're getting older by the minute here. All right, you ready to get back to

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That's what the hell happens to you. Here's the original version of this particular song.

Now, here's a funny story. Hope you understand. Listen very closely if you possibly can. It's a story of two popcorn kernels in a red hot pan. One turned to the other and said,

And up next, the Pepto-Bismol song out there. Gotta drink a lot of Pepto-Bismol with this song.

candy yams on the corner, don't know what to do. 15 cents by a chitlin' and stew, hot tamales and barbecue. We're up on Texas Avenue.

tamales and barbecue.

0: perfect.
1: That was a local vocal group from here in New Orleans. Here, two ticks and a tock. It's almost 9 o'clock. Stay tuned for that live wire coming at you.

Who remembers that song? Oh, that's an oldie there, friend. All right, we got one. I got, as I said at the top of the show, I wasn't sending out any special requests tonight individually, but just doing it as a group, mainly. And we're sending out the whole 3 hours of oldie but goodies here in the O'Ran Air show to everybody listening out there. Well, I got one exception on this, and this is on a sad note. One of our great listeners up in Canada, in Woodstock, Ontario, Canada, up there, Satin, Marianne Ruffin up there, passed away yesterday. On that note, I want to send out a song to her memory out there. She was a great listener and has been listening for a long time, her and her sister and her husband and so forth up in that area. So our condolences go to them and our prayers and so forth. And anyway, Satin is up there. If you're up there looking down on us here, I want to send this particular song out to Satin. Huh?

0: And it's 9 o'clock right here in New Orleans at Oz Radio. Would you ready out there? Time for that live wire. You ready for it? It's live, too. It's really live. You ready for it? I'm going to give it to you right now. Here it comes.
1: 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A po' boy without it is just a sandwich. 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Dos Jefes hosts Joe Crown at 8:30. Fritzl's Jazz Club presents Bourbon Street Stars at 5 and Fritzl's All-Star Band with Kevin Ray Clark at 8. House of Blues welcomes the Black Angels at 8 p.m. Jazz Playhouse has Funkin' It Up with Big Sam at 7:30. The Little House has Wednesdays on the Point featuring T. Marie and Bayou Juju at 6 p.m. Loa Bar at International House Hotel features Lilith in Loa concert series featuring Tyjon Cook at 8 p.m. Mahogany Jazz Hall features Paul Longstreth at 6 and the Mahogany Hall All-Stars featuring Tom Fisher at 8 o'clock. The Maison presents Gene's Music Machine at 6 p.m. Marini Brasserie welcomes Legacy Jazz Band at 7 p.m. Mayfield's 208 Bourbon has Irvin Mayfield featuring Kermit Ruffins at 6 p.m. MRB has Lynn Drury at 7 p.m. New Orleans Jazz and Blues Market features Trumpet Mafia at 8 o'clock. Picnic Provisions and Whiskey hosts Hypno Nun Outdoors at 5 p.m. Polo Club at the Windsor Court presents David Boatinghouse at 5:30. Preservation Hall welcomes the Preservation All-Stars featuring Brandon Lewis at 5 o'clock. Saturn Bar has Midweek Americana featuring A Different Thread and more starting at 9 p.m. Siberia has Beach Vacation and Across Phoenix at 9 p.m. Snug Harbor features Caesar Michael Elwha at 5 and the Uptown Jazz Orchestra with Andrew Bayham for two sets at 7:30 and 9:30. Spotted Cat hosts the Shotgun Jazz Band at 6 and Marty Peters and the Party Meters at 9:30. And Three Muses presents Tyler Thompson at 8 p.m. For the entire listing of today's live music events, go to wwoz.org/livewire. 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
0: All right, we're back at it. Let's get to the oldies. We got them going here. The golden oldies coming at you the next hour. Oh, go away now. We'll be around the date no more, which is what? 10 o'clock.

And the next song, this New Orleans own, no longer with us, but will always be remembered, had a version of this particular tune. This is the original version. This is where Malcolm the Big Mac Rabinac got it from this guy right here. Quarter past the hour, the

He found Jack. He was so scared he stretched to the next town. Now appeared the thin man who walked with a gait, heard the lion roar, and he gained weight.

Now the lion saw the elephant and began to grin. The elephant took his trunk and did the lion in. And the lion trainer, who I thought was the rage, I found him hiding in the lion's cage.

about wraps it up for the Old Red Air Show for this Wednesday night's edition. Appreciate you hanging in with me to the 8 in the morning, which is right now, and listening in all night long. We appreciate it so very, very, very much. Stay tuned for Fox in the Kitchen Sink coming at you in just a couple of minutes, huh? And until we meet again, friends, here's the one that's going to take the Old Red Air home tonight. Good night, everybody.

Hi there. 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From the Bayou Country to Bourbon Street, second line music, it can't be beat.

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My name is Fox Duyon. Coming in soon is the Boudin Man. And out on assignment is the one, the only, Double A. And this is the Tra Rongs Kitchen Sink Wednesday night 10 to 12 show right here on WWOZ 90.7 FM in New Orleans. And boy, in person, do we have a show for you tonight. Nothing too crazy that I'm aware of, but then again, the unknown is the exciting part. And the unknown tonight is whatever Boudin Man is bringing in. I have not a clue. Boudin Man is hustling to get here. And I look forward to seeing what he has brought tonight for y'all and us. Anyways, what I brought is an assortment of music, i.e. a kitchen sink. I'm going to try to give you all kinds of directions and all kinds of flavors from hopefully all over the world is what we're going for. And that's more of a hand than I'll usually reveal, so take it for what it's worth. But anyways, I want to send a special thanks to Johnny Campos for coming by last week, hanging out with us. We had a great chat. If you want to check it out, you can on the two-week archive. You can find that right at wwoz.org. Anyways, we're going to get back to the music now, let this song ride out, and take it in another direction after that. But you're going to hear it here, live, on WWOZ 90.7 FM in New Orleans. And if you Mike, or Double A, or Marco, or anyone else outside of the greater New Orleans area, you are probably listening at WWOZ.org.

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This is Blowfire, the first rapper up dirty, and you're listening to the station of all the nation, WWOZ 90.7 FM. And that F stands for funky, and the M stands for mouth. 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

0: We have reached totality.
1: That's right. We have reached totality. And we're doing a little ass backwards tonight, Fox Power Hours, first hour. So if you're tuning in to hear the Fox Power Hour, hey Cap, go to that 2-week archive about 12:13 and you'll be able to hear it. But it's the senior citizens hour, Boudin Man, reporting late for duty, tardy, but Fox, so just perfectly handled. Like it was nothing for him. So, hey, Boudin Man back in town.
2: Back in action.
1: Returning from the scene of the crime, Fox, Nashville, Tennessee. I guess it was August, I think, 17th. Because if you don't notice, I know the lunatic will notice. This is a cleaned up version. Boudin Man at Third Man Records this weekend with the beautiful Jazz Space Alien, where this was recorded. And then some fine folks from Nashville, radio station 101, I forgot the numbers, but also a guy does a show on WTUL, man, they were all in line.
2: Wow.
1: Talk Big John. So thanks to all the fine people at Third Man Records. But this is the Eclipse Weather Warlock from that session, and I saw in the bin, I bought my nephew John a copy because he was with myself and Sam Yoder when it went down with Mr. Quintron on top of Third Man Records, and there was 3 copies in the bin box.
2: Oh wow.
1: So I said, Boudin Man needs a clean version, and John was with me, so I said John was with me when it happened, so I bought John a copy. And the third copy.
2: Oh, what?
1: We got a little gift for you, Fox.
2: Oh, man, that is so sweet.
1: You got your own Weather for the Blind, Weather Warlock.
2: Thank you, thank
1: live
2: you, thank you.
1: Third
2: my
1: Man
2: goodness.
1: Records, man. So,
2: is it my birthday or something?
1: No, man, just the folks at Third Man Records knew that Boudin Man was associated with the one and only Fox Duvillon. So they wanted to make sure that a copy of that got to you, man. So,
2: wow, what an honor. That is fantastic. Thank you so much.
1: So you getting out of here, so I'm going to try to hold it together for the next hour and 1 minute. So you want to announce what you played?
2: Sure, we'll go through it real quick. We started it all off with Dave Bartholomew with Good Jack's Beer, Boogie. We then went to the Weather Warlock with The Path to Complete Totality, live from Third Man, and then we went to Soul Creole with the Try Wrongs remix. After that, we heard from Big Audio Dynamite with V13. Going to send that one out to Tony and Whitney out there.
1: In fact, they dropped a new Crush Diamond in the mail slot. I haven't even been home, man.
2: Oh, man.
1: I've been fishing for 2 days. So new Crush Diamond next week.
2: Yeah, on the way. And we played some Crush Diamond right after Big Audio Dynamite with Luxury Star Shield.
1: Hey, and also, Fox, next week, Pussycat coming in.
2: What?
1: Pussycat. And also, Lefty coming in.
2: What?
1: I think they're going to be reopening Decatur Street back there where all them hippies hang out. And so they want to come in and talk about a little block party they could have. So tune in next week.
2: Yeah, be sure to tune in next week. We then went to Bass Drum of Death with I Want to Be Forgotten. After that, we heard from Casual Burn with Decline. And then we went to Maddie Kurgo with Crush. After that, we heard from Lil Bob and the Lollipops with Nobody But You. After that, we heard from the Musical Youth with Pass the Dutchie. From there, we went to LCD Sound System with Us V Them. From there, we went to Boozoo Chavis with Paper in My Shoe.
1: I'm the daddy.
2: And finished it off with Joe Falcone with Karina, Karina. And following Karina, Karina, we heard none other than The Path to Complete Totality yet again in the entrance of the Boudin Man. So there you have it.
1: And all the good people in Nashville, Tennessee. Such, man, that town is happening, Fox.
2: Yeah.
1: Boudin Man was 20 years younger. He'd be, I think I'd move up there, man.
2: Oh, really?
1: So, another cat we got to see in Nashville. They built this beautiful amphitheater right there downtown Nashville. And what do you know? You know, Boudin Man had to miss David Byrne here at the Jazz Fest. But I think I'm glad I did, Fox.
2: Hmm.
1: You know why?
2: Why's that?
1: Well, I hear that he did not have the video part of the show with him at Jazz Fest.
2: That would be correct.
1: Well, at this amphitheater, We didn't even pay to go in.
2: Mm.
1: We went behind where you could see, you know, from the behind where the grass seats, the hill seats people had.
2: Right.
1: And, man, they had swings and everything. And we sat there and listened all night. And, man, let me tell you, that show was just very impressive with all the video stuff. And the just it was amazing. So this is one of them he did. If the Boudin man's working his electronics right. This was one of my favorite ones of the night on WWOZ 90.7 FM for all you humans and the Jazz Lunatic over there, City Park. Not the Jazz Lunatic, the Jazz Space Alien. Getting my jazz freaks mixed
2: jazz
1: up there.
2: Jazz characters mixed up, yeah.
1: But 9 minutes to totality, Fox. We went ahead. 9 minutes. We hear you, Mr. Quintron. Hey, let's play the music and shut up.
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Ever since as long as I can remember, I always wanted a big family, a house full of kids and all that jazz. Then I thought to myself, what if there's just one child that I do not like? And these thoughts keep me prisoner. Fear and loathe your very own kin. But is any child truly unredeemable? A real

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I got up early so I could greet the goddess of the dawn.

I'll catch you with a crooked knife. Lord, and I'll miss you when you're gone. I stood between heaven and earth, and I crossed the Rubicon.

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1: Yeah!

0: 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Thank you.
1: We're recording this live, so after each song, if you can give us your full energy of clapping and yelling, you're going to be on our record. How about that?

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Poudin man driving the bus, clearing the decks for Druffo Radio, coming up at midnight. OZ's only hip hop show. So be sure to check out Slangston Hughes and Thelonious Kryptonite coming up at midnight. Some Jimmy Duck Holmes coming at you. Boudin Man taking a trip up to Batonia, Mississippi this Sunday. Our good buddy Louis Michaud will be performing. Return performance back by popular demand at the Blue Front Cafe. I'll be solo Sunday, May 17th, 2 p.m. So come pass a good time up there, Batonia, Mississippi on Sunday. And check Louie out. I think Jimmy's going to be playing as well. Greasy Pig Marco says he was. And shout out again to Marco and Jimmy Duck coming down to OZ. Sitting in with Missy Bowen. Let's send that one out to Jane. What you said, Marco? She was talking during the whole... Oh, I better not say that. I'm going to get in trouble for that one. So maybe shifting gears a little bit. Yeah, I think shifting gears a lot. 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If you're on the interweb... 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

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This is Kid Jordan. I listen to WWOZ as much as possible.

Hey, AJ, Tim Louie. I don't know my phone number, but give me a call. Get in touch with me, bro. Cray-J. Be crazy, crazy, crazy, crazy, crazy.

Yeah. This is a song entitled "I Just Kissed My Baby." This is the transmission, folk. We kind of take it slow and easy.

Why is that? What? You lucky dog. WWOZ, speaking about lucky dogs. Blue Damn Man signing out. Clear the runway for Harris Langston. But let's get out of here with this one. Hope you enjoyed the meetings. Boo Damn Man didn't make it, but thank you, George, Leo. Zigaboo. I think Ivan was up there. He's made a few money selling them tickets. So we'll get out of here. Send this one out to the Jazz Space Alien. Ruffo up next.

Good morning, New Orleans, reporting live from Moucherville. You know the vibes and the voice. The Connoisseur of Fine Rhymes, Slinks and Hughes, holding it down for the first hour of Drawful Radio right here on the Sounds of New Orleans, WWOZ 90.7 FM and WWOZ.org on the internet dial. Episode 357 coming at you live and direct from the Hellas Foundation Studios right here on that mighty Mississippi. I ain't going to talk too much, man. Tap in with us on the social, Drawful Radio. Spell like it sounds. Take that U and that R off. And keep it moving on with it, up with that Twitter, Facebook, and the Gram. We get into this music, man, at 12:30. So in about 16 minutes, you're going to hear from the one and only Holly Grove's Finest. Please rewind this. Nesby Phipps is in the building. But before that, I'm going to throw a couple of joints up here. I don't know if I got no new joints, but either way, you're going to get, you know, New Orleans hip-hop and bounce along with slaps and smacks from around the world. Either way, man, getting back into this music with... the homies, Global Warming, you know, New Orleans Things in the building, Crucial, Pell, and the Sleaze 504 right here on WWOZ 90.7 FM.

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0: All right, y'all, if you're hearing that music, you already know what that means. We have reached the halftime mark of the first hour of Drawful Radio right here on the Sounds of New Orleans, WWOZ 90.7 FM and WWOZ.org on the internet dial. So I have to let you know what we have been, what you, excuse me, have been listening to for the last 30 minutes. So either way, man, started things off with Odyssey featuring Hino. That was Mims, dropped maybe last month. It's a single. Looking forward to the album, completely produced by Odyssey from Hino. Either way, after that, holding it down for the NO, trumpet player, musician, educator, member of Soul Rebels, the homie Juice, Sunday Best. Give thanks to him for sending that to us. After that, Butcher Brown, I believe holding it down for NC, if I'm not mistaken, featuring Leonard Wolf. That was right here off of last year's Letters from the Atlantic project. Followed that up with Global Warming featuring Crucial, Pell, and Sleazy Easy. That was 504 off of 2021's Global Warming Volume 1 project. We double backed No Ice and Nola by Global Warming featuring Kofi, Lucid Dreams, and then Demina Chi and Suave. That dropped earlier this year. Followed that up with the homies, High Heel Doula featuring Aisha Raquel. That was Be Right off of 2020's The State of the Creator project. Iman Europe after that, Surrender off of last year's Chrysalis. Chrysalis? I think Chrysalis is probably the correct pronunciation. 2025. And then close things out, Earth Sign Chels, Already Won, also from 2025. About to get into this music. Well, not music, excuse me. About to get into this interview. Let me check this mic, make sure it is on in Poppington. We have the one, the only, Nesby Phipps is in the building.
1: Yeah, yeah.
0: Man, this is, you know, I mentioned this to my co-host a couple of weeks ago. Feel like 2026, so we've been doing this for a minute, you know what I mean? But like, we hitting a bucket list almost, you know what I mean? Like the overdue interviews, you know what I mean? Like, I've had Alfred on several times, you know. I gotta get the homie LG in here. I definitely gotta get the homie Pascal in here, but we got you in here.
1: Yeah,
0: so,
1: man.
0: Give thanks for, I want to say that first off, for pulling up late as we spoke about off air. But I always ask everybody, man, I've been doing this for a minute, you know, regardless if you find yourself in the day, the week, the month, or the year, how are you?
1: I'm well, man. I woke up. I can handle the rest. The one thing I can't control, they gave it to me. Got everything else, you hear me?
0: Say that. Say less. So you're here for a very specific reason. There is a 22nd edition, if I'm not mistaken.
1: Yeah,
0: coming up this week, and you want to let the folks know what's going on?
1: Yeah, we got my wellness kickback, Reset at Sunset. This is our 22nd one. We did 20 of them in New Orleans, one in Seattle, one in the Grill, Jamaica.
0: Okay.
1: And on June 7th, we'll be in New York for the 23rd one. So this is an international thing that I'm doing. And I started out on the lakefront after doing my mural over on Press Drive by Suno under the overpass.
0: Right.
1: I live in Hyder Grove, so I would take the lake home, fell in love with the sunset, found myself staying there way longer than I ever intended, and it became a ritual for me long after I finished the mural. And I decided to invite people one day, and 40 people came out. It went so well, I did it 2 weeks later, 80 people came out. And the number just kept doubling. Now we're over 1,000 people for this free community giveaway, or this give back. It's a personal offering. And I say it's personal because this was actually my own personal space, this thing that I would do.
0: Mm.
1: I fast a lot, so I keep fresh pressed juice around. So I give away watermelon juice at the watermelon happy hour. Sunflowers are my favorite flower. I keep them around, and I give those away. When in season, I pick them myself. Otherwise, I source them at from local farms or florists. And I give those away totally free. We do ask that you give a donation because it's community power, community funded. But we also have in-kind services of small bites from local businesses, as well as gift cards from local businesses. Shout out to Larry Murrow, the Murrow Hospitality Group, St. Noir, Ruby Slipper, Adiz, and countless others. Baldwin Book, the bookstore, and there's countless other that gives gift cards that we raffle off to the RSVPs who donate.
0: Nice.
1: So yeah, it's been a beautiful thing. I've indirectly, or unintentionally rather, built a community of it's intergenerational. It's diverse. So as long as you got a heartbeat, you're welcome at the Reset at Sunset.
0: I love what you just mentioned in regards to it being a personal offering, you know, and these are things that you enjoy in bringing folks into that. Like, where, I guess, you know, at the end of the day, to keep it a bean, that's not something you have to do, you know, as far as like, you know, I'll say this, as a Capricorn, we like our own space.
1: Okay.
0: And we'll stay in that space forever. Yeah. And we ain't invite nobody in there. Mm-hmm. You see what I'm saying? So with that being said, something that you, it seems, thoroughly enjoy and a ritual of sorts, why was it important to you, or poignant to you, to be able to bring people in and invite people into something that, you know, you very well could just be like, look, I'm kicking on the lake, this me, I'm kicking, I'm good, and then move on with your day?
1: Honestly, I'm two things. I'm a loner with a big heart.
0: Okay.
1: And you know, I'm alone in that I do spend a lot of time on myself. I'm a hermit. I don't go out a lot. But with that, there's a balance to everything. The pendulum swings the other way. So there are times when I desire connectivity. And being out there so many days, weeks and weeks and months, I was like, man, I wonder if other people would like this. And I got to thank for sharing space with people without having to necessarily be all in each other's face. And that's kind of what this was. You know, the first one was real intimate because, like, all our blankets was damn near touching. If you could look on some of my promos, we got drone footage. Shout out to my boy Rex for capturing that from the first one. Mm-hmm. And we was, I just had the music playing, and everybody was on the blanket doing their own thing. Cole Young was drawing. Some people was reading. Some people was eating. Some people was just looking at the sun. Some people was writing. And it's a place for us to be ourselves, to ourselves if we want, but together. Because as soon as I needed something or want to say something, somebody was right here next to me. It's almost right. Like growing up with a sibling. You know what I mean?
0: Yeah.
1: Like occupying this space together or whatever. So that's how it started. And then it's interesting enough, bro, the second one when I did it and the word kind of started to get out, the very first thing people did was separate even more. And that kind of... quietly, nobody knows this. Quietly, that broke my heart when I saw how far everybody was from each other.
0: Spaced out. Right, right.
1: And I wanted so bad to be like, oh, man, come closer.
0: Right, right.
1: But I just let it be.
0: Yeah, organic.
1: Yeah, because I saw what this thing was to other people and where their comfort lied and like where they fell in line at and stuff. And it's interesting to watch it month after month because I'm normally doing pretty much every month as long as it's warm outside, and which gives us 10 months a year, right? And, you know, this being the 22nd one, it's always been interesting to watch how people, you know, take up the space and what it means to them. I got people traveling across state lines frequently.
0: Salute.
1: From Mississippi, Alabama, Texas. Some people even flew in from Seattle, North Carolina. Booking hotels, so tourism, if you're listening. You know, we drawing people in. And it's just been interesting, and I've been convicted by people's testimonies, stories, and the necessity that Reset is in their life.
0: Nah, that's real. I can dig it, man. I think I'm laughing in my head about what you said about that second one because, you know, as a curator, you're thinking like in wanting something to happen, but also at the same time allowing it to play out in a natural way. So
1: yeah, it's a very Mr. Miyagi approach, you know. Right. So I've been treating this thing like a bonsai tree, keeping it close to me. So there's a lot of things I haven't done, like a lot of performances. I kind of kept sponsors away for a while. So I can understand what this thing is,
0: right.
1: And you know, the success of it in attendance. I never knew how many people was going to come out ever. I never know. And you know, now I'm convinced that, all right, this thing does something. And now I know what I got. So now I'm evolving it, looking at sponsors, switching up programming, playing with it more. Now that I'm more confident that this is like a strong tree.
0: Word. And then, you know, for newcomers or folks that haven't had the opportunity to RSVP yet, what can they expect from it?
1: What you can expect is a family environment. You could come. This is a place you could come by yourself and leave with family and friends, people you didn't know before you got there. You know, just come. You don't have to feel the pressure of spending money, as everything out there is free, from flowers to the juice to some of the food. And then, you know, the fellowship and connectivity and family. Like, it's, you know, everybody's your neighbor out there. And as I say, we all strangers until we say hello.
0: Right.
1: So, you know, come out there and be prepared to make a friend. And if you need to be to yourself, you're welcome to do that. And everybody respects that as well. The feedback I get is it's renewing, and it literally does reset people's nervous system by being around others, mellow music, close to the water while watching the sun go down and your feet touching the grass. Like, I'm layered and on thick without you even noticing it.
0: Right.
1: You know, and you go home with, you know, the same amount of money in your pocket. It's just
0: that you
1: know,
0: came in
1: just
0: with.
1: A heart full of more friends, you know.
0: Word.
1: Yeah.
0: So we're about to get into a quick little music break. I think I'm going to throw on, this is a joint that old Lex Machina sent to me a while back. I think I'm interested in how y'all hooked up to be able to make this track Textures. Talk to me a little bit about that collaboration.
1: You talking about Lex Wachowski?
0: I guess. Yeah, he sent Lex Machina. Yeah.
1: All right.
0: Textures. And then in parentheses, prayer.
1: Prayer. Yeah. All right. Yeah. We actually hooked up through John. I forget John's last name, and I just saw him during Jazz Fest, but he works at Loyola.
0: Okay.
1: I won't say Magruder. I could be wrong. But John knew Lex. Lex was a student. He was a fan of my music. A lot of jazz musicians down here. I'm a big fan of my lyricism, and I greatly appreciate it. And they all see it the same way they say. They say I rap like a horn player plays a horn. And so, you know, I get invited into that space quite often, which I am, like, over the moon, honored, by, you know, because I really respect musicianship. And Lex is one of those musicians. And I perform. He actually got me back on stage for the first time since the pandemic.
0: Okay, bet.
1: So much love to him, because he pretty much woke up a dormant side of myself ever since that pandemic hit. And now he's like a brother to me. He's an excellent musician, proficient in his craft, technically sound. He's a big dreamer. He goes after what he wants. And, you know, he fits in well down here in the music space. So, you know, I'm glad I got a chance to meet that brother. I got a lot of love for him.
0: Word. We about to get into Textures, also known as Prayer. Featuring Nesby Fist by Lex Machina right here on WWZ 90.7 FM.

Nah, the way I see it, so you was who you was when you got here, you heard? So ain't no sense of me trying to be the man when that's how I walk through the door. Yeah, yeah.

0: All right. We're back with Nesby Phipps. You just heard several tracks. You know what? It's hot outside, as we mentioned. I feel it would be amiss if I did not ask your favorite snowball flavors combination. This is an important question. It's probably the most important question I asked this evening.
1: So I was once told I'm particular like a cat. I have several flavors, but I often just get pina colada.
0: Okay.
1: Because it doesn't have any colors, and I don't like my lips being red after eating. You can spill pina colada on your white tea,
0: yeah,
1: and you still be good. So I pick freshness over flavor every time I get a snowball. But when I'm wilding out, I'm gonna go get a green apple. Or I'm going to get, what's this one other flavor I get? Oh, it's escaping me right now.
0: What color is it?
1: It's red. Yeah, it's red.
0: Not no tiger's blood, huh?
1: Damn, you're cold. That boy cold.
0: Ooh, let's get it.
1: That boy,
0: you know, cold. I'm a snowball aficionado.
1: Yeah, I don't fool all that sugar no more, though.
0: Nah, that's right.
1: Yeah, but so I don't. Last time I went to the snowball stand, I just got the ice. We went to Sal's over there on Old Manor Road.
0: Because
1: it's right by Holly Grove.
0: Yeah.
1: But you know, my go-to, if I'm on that sugar, I'm going to stop jogging.
0: That's real.
1: Stop jogging on site, but no, I like what the boy is doing over there.
0: That's what's up. Yeah, that's what we started the season this year. My first stop was Sal. So,
1: all right. So yeah, I grew up going to Sal. My mom used to pack like 19 children in a Honda Accord, and we used to be out there on the tree stumps cutting up.
0: Yes, indeed. Shout out to Vibes, man. All right, so let the folks know. You know what? Before we get out of here, we got about 5 more minutes. I think it's important. You know what I mean? You know, me and my co-host, when it comes to this cultural art form, I think it's important for listeners, especially folks outside of New Orleans, mm-hmm. To understand what we do down here. You know what I mean? And this is a question that I asked the big homie, Fiend, a couple of years ago. But
1: my brother.
0: Yeah, man. I think at the end of the day, you know, also being from Holly Grove, there's something in the water. You know what I mean? There's a legacy that we're a part of at the end of the day. Like, for you, what do you think is in that water? Like, what is it about Holly Grove that has continuously and consistently over the last 3-plus decades continuously push out such dope MCs, producers, and cultural community members?
1: I think we're a real place. You know, we're not shiny. You know, a lot of blue collar workers, you know, middle class, lower class people, if you will, who just live honest lives. And you know, we're just true to ourselves over there, bro. While we do got some hustlers, some guys with money, we was never like a flashy side of town. We like a more of a real side of town. And in that, you know, you mix that realness with just being a New Orleanian, and you get the Skips, you get the Fiends, you get the Kangos, the Misdemeanors, the J-Dogs, the J. Jones, and the Nesby Phippses, the Reams, the whole nine, man.
0: The Soul Sisters, too. Soul Sister is a quiet fact. It's from Holly Grove, too.
1: So. There it is. Yeah. So, but I mean, then you get the first Bounce record recorded over at Ghost Town.
0: Right.
1: Or like literally a few blocks from my house. You know, so it's a real place. It was. It kind of still is. I call it the last hood, not only because it's the last ward, but, you know, I still ride around and see the people I know living in the same houses that I know forever. I ride through the hood every day tooting the horn. You know what I'm saying? We're like, whoa, whoa.
0: Yeah.
1: You know, I be outside putting the trash out. Like this morning, my dog Boyd, Chef Boyd, with them next. I put out my trash. He was on his way to work, you know. So it's still like a real community, bro. Like, we just real people over there. Yeah, the talent is real. The love is deep. The whole 17th, though, not even just Honey Grove. You know, much love to Pigeon Town, because we've been over there. My family been over there 130 years plus.
0: Word.
1: You know what I'm saying? Over a century deep, my great-grandfather built St. John of Arc School, literally. You know, and not just as a worker. He was the GC. So, like, my roots are deep over there. That's all I know. I'm going to be buried over there in that cemetery.
0: Say that.
1: On Hickory and Adams. Yeah. You know, I was just talking to my girl about that the other day, so... Yeah, bro. We just real over there, bro. That's all I know. That's all I know. I know to say, bro.
0: No, I appreciate it.
1: Skip one of the realest. Yeah. You know, Fiend, one the of bubble. The realest.
0: And I think, you know, since we're on the vein of food per se, we were talking off air, domesticated rap dad.
1: Yeah.
0: It was a moment.
1: It was a moment.
0: It was a good time. I thoroughly enjoyed it because I was coming into my own, you know, from a cooking standpoint as well. You know what I mean? Being more of an independent man, so to speak. So, I guess the question is what of that, you know, moment, because, you know, we've had previous conversations where you've mentioned, like, it ain't really much of a thought or a plan. It's just about doing, about making something happen.
1: Yeah.
0: So for that, like, what was the doing in that moment? Let me back up. Not what was the doing, because I already know what it was. Why is the doing ceased? Let's bring it into current.
1: Well, my kids got grown, bro. My kids 21 and 24 now.
0: Word.
1: You know what I'm saying? Like, so, and, you know, I'm 45, but at the time, I had just split. I was, you know, I used to be married.
0: Yeah.
1: I split, and I had the children a lot, you know, more than the average dad. I'll just put it like that. And they had to eat. And I'm no foodie. I'm no chef. None of those things. But, you know, I know how to put two pieces of bread together and make a sandwich. And anything I'm doing, I try not to make it a daunting task for myself, especially if it can be a daunting task.
0: Yeah.
1: So I was just making it fun for myself. That was just my personality. And, you know, I got busy with the stories on Instagram, just playing with the app,
0: right,
1: entertaining myself, you know, because I stopped cold turkey from being on the road, bro, touring and recording and stuff like that to be there with my kids.
0: Right.
1: And because I remember making the decision backstage one day. And I was like, man, these people aren't as cool as my kids.
0: Mm.
1: And I was like, I could always come back to the stage. I can't come back to their childhood.
0: Correct.
1: So, you know, what you saw was me leaning in on the moment. And whatever I do, especially when it comes to, like, cooking, you know, that goes inside of somebody's body. So I like to put the best intention I can on it, you know. So I do most things, like the reset. I do it from a place of love and, you know, feed my children. They're literally my favorite people on the planet.
0: Yeah.
1: So, you know, I was just making fun of that moment.
0: Word. And, you know, it's serendipitously, like, I think when we had our last conversation when I was writing that piece for Anti-Gravity, this was like 2020.
1: Yeah.
0: And, you know, fast forward 6 years later, and just I looked at that earlier today, that piece or whatnot, in understanding the sacrifices was made, like you just mentioned, being backstage. And coming to that, you know, that moment of like, yo, this is what I'm doing. This is the new direction of sorts. And I can respect that. And I can see that is mainly what I'm saying now as a father, you know, coming up on 4 years. It's not really a hard thing to do.
1: No, it's not.
0: You know what I mean? Like, I'm like,
1: it's not a hard decision at all, you know, and I just had to make the adjustments and, you know, we're all, If I ain't nothing else, I'm somebody that could adjust to the circumstances always. You know, it's all about overstanding everything that you're in. And it was an easy decision to make. Once I spent enough time backstage, like, you can only smoke so many joints with people and kind of do the same thing over and over
0: again.
1: You know, but them children evolve. And, they excellent. Now, my son had been all over the world playing soccer.
0: Absolutely.
1: My daughter had been, she didn't live three lives and she only 24. You know, she was a sign model before she graduated high school. Took 4 gap years in that time, started an outdoors company facilitating outdoor experiences for women who didn't have them when they were children with Camp SEMO. And now she's going to school to be an astrophysicist. She just got accepted to Ohio State. She decided at 22, I want to be an astrophysicist. So she's going to Ohio State.
0: That's beautiful.
1: Out north in Columbus this summer. So, you know, y'all go to my page, give the GoFundMe. Black women in STEM, you know, she wants to be the 27th woman to hold a doctorate for physics.
0: Let's go.
1: Black woman, I'm sorry.
0: Hey, she from Holly Grove. I can believe it and I see it. It's already hers. You know what I mean? That's beautiful. I think it's such beauty in the youth, you know what I mean? Like, folks, you know, from time to time, they say a lot of things about the kids, but the kids gonna be all right. I truly believe that.
1: They almost always are, like, you know, not across the board, but we get enough of them to move things forward, bro. And right. I think the counterculture that's being created by all that we're doing and been through in the whole nine, like, watch Analog make its way back. Watch the landline make its way back. Watch
0: the rotary phone.
1: Watch, vinyl's already there.
0: Right.
1: Barnes & Noble is having a resurgence. I think that's going to be a counterculture to all this bullshit.
0: I need Borders to come back, though. That Borders was my jam. Now, Barnes & Noble's up the street.
1: Yeah.
0: But I messed with Borders because they had this, it was like a coffee shake. Boy, when I tell you that, it was a beast.
1: I don't drink coffee. I don't know about that.
0: Oh, see? Yeah. See, that we can relate to the snowballs, but
1: I only
0: fool
1: with red beans, not coffee beans.
0: It was rolling though.
1: It smelled good though. It smelled good.
0: Oh yeah,
1: good.
0: It's divine.
1: Like,
0: we can.
1: I can't do that caffeine though, bro. I be shaking like a chihuahua.
0: It go in me and out. It don't even matter. I just pause. Like I like the science. Pause indeed. I just enjoy the science. I enjoy the smell and all that good stuff.
1: It's a beautiful product.
0: Yeah. Yeah. So, speaking of beautiful products, let the folks know before we get up on out of here, Reset at Sunset this weekend.
1: At Sunset 22 is happening at our new location on the lakefront. You could go to Eventbrite and look for New Orleans Art Department, which is my organization, who produces the Reset at Sunset. Follow us on Instagram, Reset at Sunset, New Orleans Art Department. We start at 3 o'clock. We encourage you to RSVP. You actually can't get in without it now. The donations go a long ways, not just to the event itself, but to our programming. As we do other wellness activations, art therapy, clinical and non-clinical, that help subsidize the cost of that, as well as artist enrichment courses that we'll be offering very soon, teaching you how to turn your art into commerce. So these are all the give backs that come with giving you a couple of dollars over at the Reset at Sunset. So come down, bring your chairs, your blankets, your family. You can bring your own, your bites and bottles, but we have some complimentary food. We give everybody a sunflower at the sunflower release. We do a watermelon happy hour with fresh pressed watermelon juice. We got raffles, giveaways, and there's an offering that I'm doing every month. We over 1,000 attendees, you know, and not to toot my own horn, but there is no bigger give back in New Orleans. You know, this is bigger than stimulus checks, you know. So
0: the biggest get back, Reset at Sunset, that's Sunday, correct? May 17th.
1: It's
0: 3 o'clock. Make sure y'all tap in, go on the socials, reset_at_sunset.
1: Correct.
0: Bet. Y'all peep game, go to the link in the bio, RSVP. Can't get in if you don't RSVP.
1: So can't.
0: Don't lose out, man. Give thanks, brother, for coming through. I appreciate you staying up, you know, with us, Midnight Marauders.
1: Yeah, I hope I give me some rest, bro. I got a long day. I got to cut off some wood for the stage that I'm building for Reset. I got some letters I'm making to put on the levee. We about to turn the levee into an NFL end zone. So, like, it's turn-up time, you know.
0: Let's get it.
1: It's showtime. So, thank you for having me out to your league, bro.
0: Good, thanks.
1: Yeah.
0: We're about to play Oldie But Goodie, Supply by Wiz Khalifa.
1: Oh, my most famous song.
0: Right. One of them things. Right here on WWZ 90.7 FM.
1: Yeah, I own most of that song. Yeah. Yep.

0: All right, y'all. I am way over time. It is time to pass the decks over to my dude, co-host and partner in rhyme, man. Thelonious Kryptonite for the second hour of Drawful Radio right here on the Sounds of New Orleans. 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Give thanks to the homie Nesby Phipps for coming through. Reset at Sunset this weekend. Make sure you tap in with him on the socials to be able to find out where and when things are happening on Sunday. So without further ado, I'm getting up on out of here, but I got to let you know what you have been listening to for the second half of the first hour of the show. So started things off, I think we did Textures, also known as Prayer, featuring Nesby Phipps. That was by Lex Machina, and that dropped in 2024. Followed that up with Gene Stanza and AJ Hall. Been revisiting this joint over the last couple of weeks, featuring Nesby Phipps one more again. That was 2020's Undeniable LP. After that, Passive Casanova, one of my favorite Phipps tracks, produced by the homie Pro Prospect, and that joint dropped in 2016. And then what you just heard, the Oldie But Goodie, as I said earlier, Supply featuring Nesby Phipps. A lot of features on this joint. We're going to just run a whole hour with Phipps, man, at the end of the day, because he got that type of catalog. Wiz Khalifa featuring Nesby Phipps, Supply, production also by Phipps on that record. Kush and Orange Juice, 2010, man, Blog Era. If you don't know about that, y'all got to, man, Blog Era, they folks writing dissertations on the Blog Era now. Either way, man, I'm getting up on out of here. I'm already gone. I hope you're well. Hope you stay well. We will be back at it like wool fabric for episode 358 next week, May 21st. Same rap time, same rap channel. Stay tuned. Stay blessed. And yeah, y'all stay tuned for the next hour about Thelonious. Peace and blessings.
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1: 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Episode 109. Shout out to the connoisseur of fine rhymes, Langston Hughes, the Holly Grove champ, always holding it down. In the first hour, that was a beautiful dedication to Shock G. Rest in peace, Shock G. He really, really put it down for hip-hop for so long and on so many different levels besides hip-hop. And people don't really know about the music he did with Prince and George Clinton and the P-Funk, Parliament Funkadelic. So rest in peace, Shock G. And I'm glad that we got a chance to do a dedication to the brother on this show. It's going to be a nice show tonight. We got some new jams tonight we're going to play. Isaiah Rashad, we're going to do that one. I know a lot of y'all been bumping that all weekend, and it kind of trended. And we also are going to keep it 100% 504. I'm also going to do something on the show tonight that I usually don't always do. And I'm going to play a little bit of soul R&B. We got some music from Bobby Ray, straight from the 504. We're going to play her music tonight. And we're just going to have a good time, man. Make sure y'all follow us on our social media platforms at Drawful Radio. And make sure you tell a friend to tell a friend to log on to WWOZ.org. Listen live from wherever you are. And check in for our two-week archives. Get you all caught up on the episodes that you missed. I'm not going to say too much more, because I'm a little bit under the weather. I'm glad that I could even be doing this show tonight. I contemplate not doing this show tonight. But we are here, and we're gonna keep it live and funky for y'all tonight. So just keep it live right here. Like I said, we're going to kick it off with some 504. This is Global Warming, Pale, Crucial, and my girl Sleazy, Easy, rocking your eardrums right here on WWOZ 90.7 FM, New Orleans Drawful Radio.

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Yeah, man,

0: 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The loneliest kryptonite holding you down on the ones and twos, blasting y'all through y'all eardrums with this eargasmic, beautiful music for the night. But it looks like we've reached a half mark drop. I'm about to give y'all this playlist from the top to the middle. Here we go. Hey, yo, we kicked the show off with some 504 Energy Global Warming. That joint is called 504. Crucial, Pale, and my girl Sleazy Easy. Shout out to the Global Warming crew. And right after that, Tierra Whack, Peppers and Onions is a jam. Shout out to my Philly representative over there, one of the dopest MCs out right now. Moving forward, my man Afka from the Bag Season crew featuring Wino Willie on the beats. That joint is called Diamonds Freestyle. And right after that, we kept it Bag Season with St. Amethyst. That joint is called Dose. Shout out to Wino Willie and St. Amethyst. For those of you who don't know, they are a married couple. And they got a fresh baby on the way. They cooking it right now. So congratulations to Wino Willie and St. Amethyst, man. Much love from the Drawfo crew. Man, we can't wait to see this new addition to the Bag Season crew. Yeah, man. Right after that, we kept it 504, Tank and the Bangers. That joint is called Self Care, featuring Jamie Woods, Orleans Big, Anjanae. And moving forward, new music from the TDE, Isaiah Rashad. That joint right there is called Lay With It, featuring Duke Deuce. Man, that joint's been blazing since it came out Friday. Had to throw that in there, man. Had to. Right after that, Machine Drum featuring Freddie Gibbs. That joint right there is called Cane Train. That's my workout joint right there. Yo, Freddie Gibbs is on fire right now, man. He's starting to really, really rise as far as, like, you know, maybe I'm a little late. You know, Freddie Gibbs been out for a while. I think I'm starting to really appreciate all of what he offers to the culture, man. And he's a dope spitter. But he knows what to do with them tracks. He knows what to do. Shout out to Freddie Gibbs, man. Right after that, Sampa the Great teams up with the legend, the ancestor, Tony Allen. That joint right there is called Stumbling Down. Moving forward, Reason I Can Make It featuring Rhapsody. And the joint that you just heard was from my girl Bosco. That joint is called Paid in Full. So there you have it, man. That's the first half of the second hour. Banging y'all with these slaps and smacks from all over the world. You know, 504 and all over and beyond. And we're going to keep it funky fresh for y'all in the second half of this second hour. I'm going to close the show off right for y'all. So y'all want to stay in tune with the loneliest kryptonite, Drawfo Radio, live and direct on WWOZ 90.7 FM.
1: 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I don't know.
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all the things that we've gone through, all the great things in life and all the horrible things that are just the other half of the great things in life. 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
1: 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The loneliest kryptonite on the ones and twos, holding you down on the sounds in the second hour. And it looks like we have reached the end of this show, but I'm going to give y'all this playlist from the middle to the end drop before we say goodbye. Kick the second half of this show off with my man Currency, Shout Out, featuring Larry June. That is a dope track right there. Following up with brand new music from Patrick Page. That joint is called Big Plays, featuring Westside McFly. Moving forward, a brand new and exclusive joint from Little Sims. This joint's been blazing all weekend as well, and all through the week. Little Sims with Woman, featuring Cleo Soul. Right after that, took it to the 504. Like I told y'all earlier, I usually don't play R&B or soul music on the hip-hop show, but hey, it's all 504, right? Bobby Ray, I'm Gonna Love You. That joint is nice right there. I might have to play that joint a couple more times, man. That was pretty slick. Moving forward, Venus DeLauren, Love and Hate. Yasmin, the Sun Queen, on that joint as well. Shout out to Venus DeLauren, always hitting us with some blazing dope jams right there. Kept it with the ladies. A lot of ladies tonight. Any Same Old, been bumping that joint for a couple of weeks now. That's a new joint, 2021 release. And I had to pay homage, man. You know, we got to keep this man's name alive. We lost him on Christmas Day of 2020. Cash Akbar, No Days Off. Rest in peace to Cash Akbar, man. And the joint that you just heard, had to take it all the way back to 1998, or maybe 97. This is Hot Boys. That joint right there is called Riding. Yeah, man. So that's the end of the show. Make sure y'all come back next week for more slaps and smacks with myself, Thelonious Kryptonite, and Slankston Hughes. We always hitting y'all with some new jams, and we always are repping for the 504 right here on WWOZ 90.7 FM. And like Slankston said earlier, man, make sure you guys are doing what you need to do to stay safe out here as you guys are transitioning into the party era of the summertime, and we kind of getting a little lax, so don't get too lax because it ain't quite over yet. So continue to stay safe, continue to be very, very cautious and intentional about how you're carrying yourself out here, because we are living in a different world these days. So that's my time, y'all. Like always, I always tell y'all, if it's not about forward movement, it don't mean nothing, y'all. Myself, the loneliest kryptonite, Slankston Hughes, signing off, always telling y'all, peace.
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and they called it this bell house, you know. 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And they'd be selling that bootleg whiskey. And the landlady be selling alcohol, 50 cents a pint. And the women's be, well, I ain't got nothing to do with that. Everybody be having a ball. And the women say, if you ain't got no ball, don't come in, you know. Everything be going on, you know. That was something. Them days. Good old days. They say, what good old days? 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Blind man on the corner, and he was crying. Say, tell me what you want me to do. 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

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Now what that gal do? It was a hard time. It was too hard for you. 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

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I said, I want to know you.

All right, everybody. Good morning. 6:02 here in the Crescent City. 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My name is Scott Bourne. Thursday mornings, 6 to 9. Happy to be back in the chair again. And hope everybody had a good recovery slash Mother's Day weekend, all that stuff. We got plenty of music to go on for y'all. Of course, if you're here in New Orleans, you may have noticed a slight uptick in the temps. And I think that is going to be holding steady here. So it's coming. We'll have to go ahead and give some music to ease that transition. Or we'll do the best we can. But we're going to start out nice and easy. Not going to rush it. I'm going to do a little something from Khalil El-Zabar to get started. So get me some time to get my bearings together and coffee and all those things. So just being straight up. Here comes the music. We're going to come back and chat with you sometime near the bottom of the hour. Use this 6 a.m. hour as we always do to kind of stretch it out, get ready for what comes. Anyway. We'll be adding the playlist information as we go, but if you absolutely need to get me here in the studio, you can 504-658-1234. Or you can also find me out there on the webs. You can check me out at Instagram. It's just my name, and you can always shoot me a message. Let me know what's going on in your neck of the woods. On with the music. Thank you all for tuning in, and we'll see you in a bit.

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1: 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Having to adjust my morning action a little bit here as getting brighter a little bit earlier and getting some weird sun in my face for 6:26 in the morning. But regardless, the music will continue. I hope you're enjoying the little interludes of what we've heard so far. Started with a little something from Khalil El-Zabar in the Ritual Trio. Features the great Lester Bowie. then we heard something of a more Ethiopian persuasion. And I added up on as we went, so please go check that out. Been kind of feverishly trying to arrange the puzzle behind the scenes here as we roll into this next segment, but I think we've got it figured out. So you can feel free to let me know if this does or does not work. You know, I'm always open to a little critique. I mean, within reason, people. It is 6:30 in the morning. But we will go ahead and start off with something from the great Henry Franklin album. Tribal Dance is one that I remember getting wind of when I was first starting to look for records, and something about it, I felt like I was always looking for it. And while it is a great record, actually, at this point, there's a few other Henry Franklin releases that I am much more fond of, but this one has some good unique stuff, so we're going to hear a little duo with Henry Franklin and piano here on this track, and that's going to be Dwight Dickerson on the piano. So anyway, y'all check this out to kind of kick off this this next segment, and then I've got a little bit of Larry Young on deck to wake you up. And a couple more tricks up my sleeve. So stick around. We'll do some more music up until 7 o'clock. It will be then time for the live wire. So anyway, there's a plan somewhere in there. So stick around. We got more music in store. Thanks for tuning in. My name is Scott Bourne, and you got your ears right here at WWOZ 90.7 FM New Orleans.

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0: Hello, everybody. 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
1: All right on the cusp of 7 o'clock. Timing was all right for that one. You got your ears right here at WWOZ 90.7 FM New Orleans, or listening online, WWOZ.org, handling all of your streaming needs. And there's even a fancy little smartphone app you can put on your device, and we can keep us one click away at any moment in case of emergency. Hope you enjoyed some of the music we've been listening to. The thing we just heard, a little gospel tinge to get you moving this morning. That was from Corey Henry, from his release The Revival. Not that Corey Henry, another Corey Henry. Actually spells it different. Corey Henry. But that was He Has Made Me Glad, a spiritual that he really calls into his own right there. So a whole album full of that kind of stuff if you enjoyed that. The rest of the playlist information is up there as you go, so please feel free to go check it out. We did a little bit of Sun Ra before that, as well as some Larry Young, so you might want to track some of that down in your own time. But not right now, because right now it is time for the live wire. Time for you to pay extra close attention, not like the passive listening while I'm playing music, but actually real attention, so you can make some plans and go see some of your favorite local artists and help support these artists as we are kind of coming out of the peak season kind of thing, getting into some rather warm temperatures, and we all know how that can kind of play out. So got to be a real effort on the listening side to make sure that you are supporting things that bring you joy, including your favorite bands and musicians. So do try to get out in front of them. Right now, they need you more than ever. So try it out. Anyway, we're going to run the live wire, and then we will come out moving with, I think we'll start this hour off with a little something from Cecil Taylor off of the Jazz Advance Blue Note release, and take it easy on y'all. I'll go for some of the more, digestible Cecil. But anyway, we'll roll with some of that, and then that'll set the pace here for a few things, a few tricks up my sleeve, so to speak. So anyway, thanks again for tuning in, and we'll come back and talk with you in a little bit.
2: 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A po' boy without it is just a sandwich. Here are the shows for today. 4141 NOLA has Papa Molly at 6:30. Apple Barrel has Bubbles Brown at 6. 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Bacchanal features Raphael Boss at 6. Bamboulas hosts Wolf John's Blues Band at 9. Bayou Bar the Ponch Train presents Cryptic featuring Peter Harris, Ricardo Pascal, and Jameson Ross at 8 and 10. 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Fretzel's Jazz Club has the John Savadra Band at 5 and Fretzel's All-Star Band with Caleb Nelson at 8. 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Le Bon Ton Relais hosts the Soul Rebels at 11. Mahogany Jazz Hall presents New Orleans Catahoulas at 6. Jameel Sharif and his New Orleans Extravaganza at 8. May Bailey's Place welcomes the Silver Lining Serenaders at 8:30. Mid-City Lane's Rock and Bowl has Gino Delafosse and French Rock and Boogie at 8. MRB has Micah McKee and Friends at 7. Peacock Room with the Kimmon Hotel Fondo features the Lovebirds, Robin Barnes, and Pat Casey at 8. Polo Club at the Windsor Court hosts John Royan at 5:30. Preservation Hall presents the Preservation All-Stars featuring Wendell Brunius at 5, 6:15, 7:30, and 8:45. Salon Salon welcomes Giovanni DeSantos at 7. Siberia has Bill Callahan with Novella at 9. Snug Harbor has Oscar Resignoli Trio for two sets at 7:30 and 9:30. Spotted Cat features Miss Sophie Lee at 6, Jumbo Shrimp at 10. Three Marys Jazz Club at the Omni Royal Orleans hosts Kyle Shiramorito at 7. Three Muses presents Johanna Rose at 8. And Vaughn's Lounge welcomes Victor Campbell's OVJ Collective at 10:30. 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

Good Lord. Sorry, I was blinded by the fusion. I heard a little Stanley Clark right there doing Vulcan Princess. And before that, yeah, it gets real fusion-y before that. Maynard Ferguson doing something called The Cheshire Cat Walk. And before that, a little bit of Dizzy Gillespie trying his hand at some of the funkier sounds. So if you want to really zero in on what we just played that segment, feel free to go check it out over there on the playlist online at wwoz.org. Otherwise, you can just sit back and enjoy what is yet to come. So we got time for about 20 more minutes worth of music, and I don't want to clog it all up with me talking, but just want to say thanks to everybody who's reached out today and hope everybody has a great weekend. And hope everybody has something fun in store. Look out for somebody while you're out and about. Do something nice for somebody. All them things. And then I'll be back in the chair next Thursday to try this all over again. If you need to get me here in these last few minutes, 504-568-1234. We're going to get started right now with something courtesy of the great Mad Lib, or Otis Jackson Jr., as it were. But that'll set the pace here. I got a few other things up my sleeve that'll take us right up until it is time to say goodbye. So, anyway, thanks again. We'll see you next week. Keep your ears right here at WWOZ 90.7 FM New Orleans.

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A po' boy without it is just a sandwich. Here are the shows for today. 4141 NOLA has Papa Molly at 6:30. Apple Barrel has Bubbles Brown at 6, Johnny Master and Blue Midnight at 10:30. Bacchanal features Raphael Boss at 6. Bambulas hosts Wolf John's Blues Band at 9. Bayou Bar at the Ponch Train presents Cryptic featuring Peter Harris, Ricardo Pascal, and Jameson Ross at 8 and 10. BJ's Lounge welcomes Swing Septet at 9. Blue Nile has Irvin Mayfield's Music Church at 9. Bradshaw has Chris Vincent and Jerry Duggar at 5. Boova's features Tom McDermott and Suzanne Ortner at 7. Cafe Negril hosts Sierra and the Green Notes at 6, Armani Smith and Soul Ties at 10. 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Fretzel's Jazz Club has the John Savadra Band at 5, and Fretzel's All-Star Band with Caleb Nelson at 8. Gasa Gasa has Jen Howard Band with Max Sanders and Beach Angel at 9. 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Le Bon Ton Relay hosts the Soul Rebels at 11. Mahogany Jazz Hall presents New Orleans Catahoulas at 6, Jameel Sharif and his New Orleans Extravaganza at 8. May Bailey's Place welcomes the Silver Lining Serenaders at 8:30. Mid-City Lanes Rock and Bowl has Gino Delafosse and French Rock and Boogie at 8. MRB has Micah McKee and Friends at 7. Peacock Room with the Kimmon Hotel Fondo features the Lovebirds, Robin Barnes and Pat Casey at 8. Polo Club at the Windsor Court hosts John Royan at 5:30. Preservation Hall presents the Preservation All-Stars featuring Wendell Brunius at 5, 6:15, 7:30, and 8:45. Salon Salon welcomes Giovane DeSantos at 7. Siberia has Bill Callahan with Novella at 9. Snug Harbor has Oscar Resignoli Trio for 2 sets at 7:30 and 9:30. Spotted Cat features Miss Sophie Lee at 6, Jumbo Shrimp at 10. Three Marie's Jazz Club at the Omni Royal Orleans hosts Kyle Shiramorito at 7. Three Muses presents Johanna Rose at 8. And Vaughn's Lounge welcomes Victor Campbell's OVJ Collective at 10:30. 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

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Hey, this is Sally Young with the Traditional Jazz on a Thursday morning. Got Kermit Ruffins playing in the background. Going to open today with Dr. Michael White. Roll it back to 2002 with Summertime. Then we're going to play some more Orlando Gilbert, Charlie Gabriel, and more. 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

Man, that was Orlando Gilbert along with his dad, the late John Prince Gilbert, on their CD, A Crescent City Connection. They did that in 2003. The name of the tune, of course, was Hello, Dolly, made famous by the one and only Louis Armstrong. And before that, Dr. Michael White brought us Summertime. That was a live recording at Jazz Fest from the Smithsonian Folkways Collection. They did that in 2002. That was a huge release when that came out, but that was Summertime with Dr. Michael White. Charlie Gabriel is next, and this is a Jazzology record from 2015. And in the mix, he has the late Marcus Belgrave on this recording. I want you to pay attention to that. They both had connections to Detroit, Marcus Belgrave being from Detroit and Charlie being raised there. So there was definitely a connection there. So take a listen to this. This is On the Sunny Side of the Street right here, Traditional Jazz on a Thursday Morning. I'm Sally Young bringing you Charlie Gabriel along with Marcus Belgrave right here on WWOZ.

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And you're listening to WWOZ, and that was the original Camellia Jazz Band of New Orleans, featuring Clive Wilson, Red Richards, Charlie Gabriel again. We just heard him on the Sunny Side of the Street just before that. Truck Parham, Lester Caliste, and Trevor Richards on that number. And right before that, on the Sunny Side of the Street, I told you about Marcus Belgrave. But they also had a few others in the band, Claude Black, Paul Keller, Peter Slurs, and, of course, Marcus Belgrave, right here on WWOZ. I'm going to follow that up with another one of our drummers, originally from the UK, British drummer John Kidd Simmons. He was featured at Jazz Fest this year, as he is every year. In 1999, he did a live in-store at Louisiana Music Factory, and let's take a listen to Yes, Sir, That's My Baby, right here on WWOZ. Again, this is Sally Young with Traditional Jazz on a Thursday morning.

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And we were just listening to When Your Hair Has Turned to Silver. And that was Dee Dee Pierce with Kid Thomas and Ernie Cagnolotti right here on WWOZ. We also heard from Swingin' in New Orleans with Please Don't Talk About Me When I'm Gone. Brand new CD just released, record release last Thursday at Snug Harbor with Dr. Chisu, Kim Walker, Stephen Walker, and that was Leon Kid Chocolate Brown on vocals. Please Don't Talk About Me When I'm Gone on the Swingin' in New Orleans CD. It's a good one, y'all. Let's see. What do we have next? Louis Ford, wonderful clarinetist and sax player. He released an independent CD called Reflections, and we're going to play Apex Blues. I think you'll like this one. Louis Ford, followed by Jamil Sharif. Often you see them together playing in each other's bands, but let's take a listen to Apex Blues, followed by Jamil Sharif, Swingin', Dancin', and Tappin'. And we'll be back in a moment. This is WWOZ Traditional Jazz on a Thursday morning. I'm Sally Young, sitting until 11 a.m. right here on WWOZ.

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May 15th through 17th, across three stages at two venues, the Pitot House on Bayou St. John and the Broadside. 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

Right here on WWOZ, right here in New Orleans. That was Jamil Sharif with an original composition from Portraits of New Orleans, the name of the tune, Swingin', Dancin', and Tappin'. Lewis Ford before that with Apex Blues. Time is 10 o'clock right now, top of the hour, and I'm going to start the second hour of traditional jazz with none other than Freddie Lonzo. And I got a story to tell you that I heard yesterday from none other than Clarence Johnson III. Who, as we talked about Freddie and his powerhouse trombone playing, Freddie, you remember that party you played on Esplanade? Clarence tells me that when he got to his car parked on Elysian Fields, he could still hear you blowing that trombone. That's some power. Like Buddy Bolden. Freddie Lonzo. Well, let's take a listen. This is from Ready from Freddie. He came out with this in 2002, his own independent CD. He did it, and we're going to listen to Big Butter and Eggman right now. The one and only trombonist extraordinaire, the master, Freddie Lonzo, right here on WWOZ. Hey, and again, this is Sally with Traditional Jazz on a Thursday morning.

And we're listening to Wendell Brunius with Hesitation Blues from Music is the Message, name of the CD. And before that, the great Freddie Lonzo on trombone with his own CD, Ready for Freddie, Big Butter and Egg Man. Hey, we're rolling on with Tommy Sankton along with Lars Ettergren. Tom did a CD called City of a Million Dreams on GHB Records. And let's see the near. In 2011, we're going to play Yearning from that CD. Followed by Charlie Halloran, Leroy Jones, and more. So stay tuned to WWOZ 90.7 FM. Again, this is Sally Young with Traditional Jazz on a Thursday morning. I'll be here till 11, New Orleans time.

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And that was none other than Leroy Jones with Bourbon Street Parade. More Cream from the Crop is the name of the CD. It came out in 1994. I Used to Love You was Charlie Halloran from his Alcoa Sessions from 2022 and Tom Sankton, along with Lars Ettergren. On GHB Records did Yearning from City of a Million Dreams, right here on WWOZ. This is Sally Young, Traditional Jazz. We're getting ready to wrap up the show in about 25 minutes, so got some Wycliffe Gordon queued up for you. Great trombonist that plays often with Wynton Marsalis up at Jazz at Lincoln Center. He did a CD called Dig This in 2009, and we're going to play Limehouse Blues from that right here on OZ 90.7 FM. And if you're online, wwoz.org.

And that was one of the most swinginest bands. Thais Clark, the wonderful Thais Clark on vocals with By and By. Thais with her Palm Court Serenaders, including Duke Hiker. Lucian Barbrand, again, we just heard Lucian with Blues My Naughty Sweetie Gives Me. Lucian, Tom Fisher, Ricky Monet, Mark Brooks, and Ernest Ellie. Man, what a band. Right before that, that was the Palm Court Serenaders. Lucian Barbrand was with the Palm Court Swingsters. It's all on GHB Records. You can check that out. Blues My Naughty Sweetie Gives Me. Wycliffe Gordon brought us Limehouse Blues. He often plays with jazz at Lincoln Center with Wynton Marsalis. We're going to roll out today. Going to go up to New York again. Went up to New York with Wycliffe. Catherine Russell just put out a record, but I just got at Jazz Fest this year when I got to see her at Economy Hall. 2026 brand new record live at Jazz at Lincoln Center. I think it's all tying in. You be the judge. This is Catherine Russell's Never Too Old to Swing live recording. We're going to play that, and then, of course, Uncle Lionel will sign us off for the day. And I'll see you next week when we'll meet again. Thursday mornings, 9 to 11 a.m., New Orleans time. This is Sally Young with Traditional Jazz, signing out. See you next week.

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1: 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The po'boy without it is just a sandwich. Here are the shows for today. 4141 NOLA has Papa Molly at 6:30. Apple Barrel has Bubbles Brown at 6, Johnny Master and Blue Midnight at 10:30. 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Bambulas hosts Wolf John's Blues Band at 9. 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Cafe Negril hosts Sierra and the Green Notes at 6, Armani Smith and Soul Ties at 10. 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Fretzel's Jazz Club has the John Savadra Band at 5 and Fretzel's All-Star Band with Caleb Nelson at 8. Gasa Gasa has Jen Howard Band with Max Sanders and Beach Angel at 9. 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Le Bon Ton Relais hosts the Soul Rebels at 11. Mahogany Jazz Hall presents New Orleans Catahoulas at 6, Jameel Sharif and his New Orleans Extravaganza at 8. May Bailey's Place welcomes the Silver Lining Serenaders at 8:30. Mid-City Lane's Rock and Bowl has Gino Delafosse and French Rock and Boogie at 8. MRB has Micah McKee and Friends at 7. Peacock Room with the Kimmon Hotel Fondo features the Lovebirds, Robin Barnes, and Pat Casey at 8. Polo Club at the Windsor Court hosts John Royan at 5:30. Preservation Hall presents the Preservation All-Stars featuring Wendell Brunius at 5, 6:15, 7:30, and 8:45. Salon Salon welcomes Giove de Santos at 7. Siberia has Bill Callahan with Novella at 9. Snug Harbor has Oscar Rizzignoli Trio for 2 sets at 7:30 and 9:30. Spotted Cat features Miss Ophelia at 6, Jumbo Shrimp at 10. Three Murray's Jazz Club at the Omni Royal Orleans hosts Kyle Shiramorito at 7. Three Muses presents Johanna Rose at 8. And Vaughn's Lounge welcomes Victor Campbell's OVJ Collective at 10:30. 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

Holy smokes. The great Louis Armstrong right here on WWOZ, the New Orleans Music Show, with your host, Michael Dominici. Wow. It never fails to just hit you right where you live. A blast of just absolute, pure artistry and feeling and all the great things that we associate with Louis Armstrong on the sunny side of the street. And one of those great songs that always puts you in a good frame of mind. I had to make it up to you because last couple of times I was on the air during the show, it wasn't a sunny day. So I didn't play that song. It was rainy or gray or something or other. But today, oh, today's different. Today is a really beautiful day in New Orleans. You know, anytime, you know, this late into the season where you have days like this or weeks like this where it's not like scorching hot quite yet, you got to savor and appreciate that. Maybe some al fresco dining, lunch out in the open, a picnic, going to the lake or the river. Get out there and really soak it in, man. And of course, right before that, we heard James Carroll Booker III's live version of the same tune. And you can't just play one Louis Armstrong tune. You got to go right back into it and play another one. And I'll be doing just that. I also want to thank Sally Young for doing her great traditional jazz show, as she does every single Thursday from 9 to 11. We roll in from 11 to 2. We have DJ Giant after that and great music all throughout the day and night here at WWOZ. Here is Azalea with Duke Ellington.

It was such a fine spring day down Louisiana way, with fragrance divine, oh baby, and such magnificent regalia, oh so fine, azalea. Oh, what a lovely sight, in red and pink and white,

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That was the extraordinary Kyle Roussel with A Taste of Honey right here on the New Orleans Music Show with your host, Michael Dominici. And before that, from his recording Resonance from 2022, that was Andre Boren doing Franz Schubert's impromptu Opus 90, number 4 in A-flat. And we also heard from the great John Batiste before that. Hope you've been enjoying the music so far. Kind of taking you on a classical pathway, if you will, sort of. But here is some straight-up classical music from Wynton Marsalis, from Portrait of Wynton Marsalis. This is Vivaldi's Concerto for Two Trumpets and Strings, Allegro, coming at you next, right here on the New Orleans Music Show.

0: I Love Paris, Harry Connick Jr. right here on the New Orleans Music Show with your host Michael Dominici, right here on WWOZ 90.7 FM on your radio dial. And before that, some classical music from Vivaldi by way of Wynton Marsalis. Hope you're having a great day out there. It's really beautiful here in New Orleans today. Clear blue skies, relatively cool weather, and my first special guest is here. Super excited because she has a single release coming out on her birthday. Tina May, welcome to WWOZ. How are you doing today?
1: I'm doing so well, Michael. Thank you so much for having me.
0: Thank you for being here, because I know it's always a little bit of a struggle getting down here, parking and otherwise, so you made the effort. You came here with your beautiful guitar.
1: Yeah.
0: And you're going to tell us about your music a little bit. So tell us about what kind of music you play,
1: sure.
0: What inspires you, all of that.
1: All of that. Well, thank you, Threadhead Cultural Foundation. Me and my folk band, we recorded our first EP, The Riches, in the spring, and we're releasing the single, Country Night, tomorrow on my birthday.
0: Nice. And where's this going to be?
1: It's going to be at St. Rock Tavern. We're going to have musical guest Dusky Waters,
0: yes,
1: and Miss Martha and her Good Time Gang. So it'll be full of fun, full of music, full of frivolity, and of course, celebrating my solo return.
0: Tina May, what time is the performance going to happen?
1: Sure. Doors are 8. Music at 9. Music starts at 9 and it goes till whenever we stop. And yeah, this is a big milestone for me. I moved here about 5 years ago as a corporate suit who caught the bug on a vacation, and I didn't do music at all. Actually, I was raised on music, but I gave it up after high school. And by gave it up, I mean I just didn't give my attention to it. And then I had a whole career in corporate America, and I thought, okay, I can just, you know, do music once or twice a month or whenever I feel like it. But no, in the last 4 years, I've got a band together, three great guys, Tom Wooten on fiddle, Mark Lemaire on upright bass, and in starting in the fall, percussion. And I'll have my percussionists, Adam Coolset, who actually was my first collaborator when I was dipping my toe out here and there like 2 years ago at little cafes. So I have a full band now. I have a full EP that will be out in September, but the single for the EP is called Country Night, and the party is tomorrow night. I know Country Night's on Mondays, but the party's tomorrow, Friday, May 15th.
0: Sounds good. Where'd you move here from?
1: Sure. So the last place I lived before this was New York City.
0: Oh, wow.
1: Yeah.
0: Wow. I lived there a long, long time ago.
1: Oh, yeah.
0: Yeah, in the 90s, believe it or not. I can tell you how long ago I lived there. My rent was $700 a month.
1: Oh, listen, when I first got there in 2009, my rent was $400.
0: That's crazy.
1: And my mortgage, it's so funny, my mortgage is what I paid in rent in the East Village in 2016. So I definitely upgraded my whole life moving here. I'm really grateful.
0: When I first moved there, I actually lived right down the street from the original DBA.
1: Oh,
0: isn't that wild?
1: Wow. Yeah, I grew up in Winchester, Virginia. And after college, I was in LA 8 years and then New York. So I did coast to coast, and now, oh, I'm here. I'm so happy to be a Gulf Coast. Even though a transplant, New Orleans has consumed my heart completely. This is the only place I've felt home in my entire life.
0: Great. There's an anonymous expression I always like to attribute to that, which is, New Orleans is the only city that ever loved me back.
1: Yeah.
0: I think a lot of people feel that way about New Orleans.
1: Right?
0: And what do you think about the New Orleans music scene and how you fit into that?
1: Oh, my goodness. Well, thankfully, people keep asking me to play and paying me, so I feel really good about it. When I first got here, obviously I wasn't doing music, but then when I started to dip my toe out, I tried to do the jazz thing, the covers thing, but it never really worked out because it wasn't my authentic self. I grew up in Winchester, Virginia, Appalachia. I grew up country, and that's what I'm going to do, and I play and write original music. I dip and dabble in some folk and some pop covers that I folk up, but the music scene here has been very good to me. I think people respond to authenticity, and thankfully I'm being my true self, and I'm just so grateful to be here and to be doing the music that is in my soul outside of my room.
0: Well, we're happy to have you here. And I see you brought your guitar.
1: I sure did.
0: And you want to sing a song for us. You're single, right?
1: I'm going to do the single as a solo right now with my acoustic guitar. Tomorrow night will be the full band, but
0: okay.
1: I figured I'd give y'all a sneak preview of what you'll hear tomorrow night.
0: All right. Tina May right here in WWOZ studio. We are on the fifth floor of the Jack's Brewery, and we have some live music coming at you right now.

0: Tina May live here at WWOZ. You can check her out tomorrow night for her record release party over at St. Rock Tavern. And how can we find you on social media? 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
1: You can find everything about Tina May at Tina, that's T-E-E-N-A, May, like the month of May, .com. You can also find me at Happy Black Songstress on Instagram. But if you type T-E-E-N-A, May, New Orleans, you will find everything. The internet will give you everything that you need.
0: Awesome. Thank you so much for being here and also for performing live for us. And we're looking forward to seeing you this weekend over at St. Rock Tavern. All right, y'all, you're listening to WWOZ 90.7 FM on your radio dial. 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And up next, we have the late, great Lillian Boutte coming at you next with Music Is My Life.

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1: All right, y'all, you are listening to WWOZ, New Orleans Music Show, with your host, Michael Dominici. You just heard some great music. I think that's from 1987 or so. Alvin Red Tyler from the recording Graciously. We heard Like So Many Others, and basically featuring the rhythm section from Astral Project, James Singleton on the bass, Johnny Vodakovich on the drums, Steve Masakowski on guitar, David Torkanowski on piano, and Alvin Red Tyler, your band leader right there. And again, Like So Many Others, an original from Alvin Red Tyler. Up next, a classic from the great Monty Alexander, great pianist, and it's going to feature Hurling Riley on the drums. This is One Mint Julep.
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1: 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Music from 007, The Upsetter. And we also heard from Ernest Ranglin, the great Jamaican guitarist, featuring Monty Alexander on the keys and Idris Mohammed on the drums from right here in New Orleans. And that was from a recording called Below the Bass Line, Ball of Fire. And we also heard from Monty Alexander again, the Jamaican pianist, with One Mint Julep, featuring another great New Orleans drummer, Herlin Riley, on that. Herlin Riley's going to be playing at Snug Harbor this weekend. You want to check him out. A fantastic, world-class drummer. And I want to send a special shout-out from all the different listeners calling from all over the world today. We had someone just call in from the Middle East. We had another person calling in, Mr. Matt, one of our great, great OZ sponsors, calling from the East Coast. And my good friend Casey is calling us from St. Bart down in the islands. I bet you it's nice tropical weather down there. So thank y'all for responding to us positively. Love bringing this music to you. We're located at Jack's Brewery on the fifth floor in a great studio that was sponsored by the Hellas Foundation, overlooking the river today. The riverboats are out there, the barges and the steamboats, all that's happening on this great, beautiful, clear day in New Orleans. Up next, a classic from the Wild Magnolias, Firewater.

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A little set of music from the great Willie Bobo featuring New Orleanian Melvin Lasty on the cornet. Mercy, Mercy, Mercy, Joe Zawinul composition that, according to some people that knew what was going on back then, originated here in New Orleans with a guy by the name of Willie T. Sounds about right. Tuxedo Junction before that. Timbali Groove. Also, Boogaloo and Room 802. We heard from Cubanismo with John Boutte with Rampart Street Rumba. Monty Alexander, Los Huiros with Cumbia Mezcal. 007. A bunch of other cool stuff that got a good response from. One of my loyal listeners and occasional co-workers, Andrew, who plays around town on the bass, always likes it when I play a little cumbia. And so that's for you. That whole set's for you. I know you like that kind of music, and I love playing it for you. But right now we're going to listen to some more music featuring Melvin Lasty. He was part of a very historically significant group here in New Orleans in the very early 60s. They were called AFO Executives, All for One, and historic in the sense that they owned everything they did. They wrote their songs, produced their songs, and there was a group of great local African-American musicians taking charge, and they had some hits with other people as well, but their band, the AFO Executives, was quite amazing. So we're going to listen to some of their songs. This one's called One Naughty Flat.

let your hair down. If you don't feel like letting it down, take it off. Everything's all right.

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1: 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We just heard music from the great Bobby Marchand, one of the founding members of Huey Piano Smith and the Clowns. And before that, we heard from the AFO executives from 1961, Legion, Mojo, Hannah, featuring the incredible Tammy Lynn on the vocals, and One Naughty Flat from their recording Compendium. 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Get it how you can get it. Local record shops, Louisiana Music Factory, Euclid, definitely have that one in stock. It's time for the Live Wire. I'll let you know what's happening around town. We're going to go way back and listen to some music from a band called Universal Congress Of, featuring A.P. Gonzalez on the drums, one of the members of the group Lump. So let's listen to this tune called Dancing on Plato's Tomb.

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A po' boy without it is just a sandwich. Here are the shows for today. 4141 NOLA has Papa Molly at 6:30. Apple Barrel has Bubbles Brown at 6, Johnny Master and Blue Midnight at 10:30. Bacchanal features Raphael Boss at 6. Bamboulas hosts Wolf John's Blues Band at 9. Bayou Bar the Ponch Train presents Cryptic featuring Peter Harris, Ricardo Pascal, and Jameson Ross at 8 and 10. 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Le Bon Ton Relais hosts the Soul Rebels at 11. Mahogany Jazz Hall presents New Orleans Catahoulas at 6, Jameel Sharif and his New Orleans Extravaganza at 8. May Bailey's Place welcomes the Silver Lining Serenaders at 8:30. Mid-City Lane's Rock and Bowl has Gino Delafosse and French Rock and Boogie at 8. MRB has Micah McKee and Friends at 7. Peacock Room with the Kimpton Hotel Fontenot features The Lovebirds, Robin Barnes, and Pat Casey at 8. Polo Club at the Windsor Court hosts John Royan at 5:30. Preservation Hall presents the Preservation All-Stars featuring Wendell Brunius at 5, 6:15, 7:30, and 8:45. Salon Salon welcomes Giovanni DeSantos at 7. Siberia has Bill Callahan with Novella at 9. Snug Harbor has Oscar Rizignoli Trio for two sets at 7:30 and 9:30. Spotted Cat features Miss Sophie Lee at 6, Jumbo Shrimp at 10. Three Marie's Jazz Club at the Omni Royal Orleans hosts Kyle Shiramorito at 7. Three Muses presents Johanna Rose at 8. And Vaughn's Lounge welcomes Victor Campbell's OVJ Collective at 10:30. 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

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This is the New Orleans Music Show with your host, Michael Dominici. And that, of course, was the Red Rockers doing Eve of Destruction. We also heard from the Hoodoo Kings. That features Eddie Bowe, Rafael Neal, and Rockin' Tabby Thomas with I Fought the Law. And that last set kicked off at the top of the hour with Joe Crown Trio featuring Papa Molly from their brand new recording, the title track Qualified. And Papa Molly is playing tonight and throughout the weekend, so check him out. We also heard from Universal Congress of with Dancing on Plato's Tomb. Shout out to Bubbles. Anybody that goes to restaurants in New Orleans would know probably Bubbles, the greatest waiter of all time. Bubbles, love you, buddy. Bubbles, we're going to do a double dip on Red Rockers because of a certain situation happening right now. This one is called China.

Hi, this is Mike Dillon, and you are listening to the Sounds of New Orleans on WWOZ 90.7 FM. Ah, yeah.

The resistance will not be televised. The resistance will not be brought to you by Facebook in four parts without commercial interruption. The resistance will not show you pictures of Trump tweeting a lie and leading a charge by Mitch McConnell, Lindsey Graham, and Paul Ryan to eat chitlins confiscated from a vegan sanctuary. The resistance will not be televised.

eyes in the instant replay. There will be no pictures of cops shooting down unarmed brothers in the instant replay. There will be no pictures of Bill Clinton being run out of Harlem on the rail with a brand new

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1: 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Two in a row from NOLA Resistance, an oldie, right? Some, you could tell that the lyrics are like dated, but contemporary sort of, kind of, because it was made in 2019. I wonder what was happening back then. Casby Barnes, Herlin Riley, Unscripted, Graylin Banks, Charles Elam III, Terrence Taplin, Chris Severin, Dara Levine, and Christian Bold, and a bunch of special guests on that recording. And a variation of this group has a new recording out called Morpheus, NOLA Resistance Quintet. Here is their take on Mose Allison's Everybody's Crying Mercy.

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All right, y'all. Malavitas right here on the New Orleans Music Show. Night of the Dog. And also Happy Talk Band. Happy Talk Band is performing for the last time Saturday night at Whiskey P. Rog's Bayou Bar out in the Shalmation situation. So that's a 7 o'clock show. So you want to say, see the band and say goodbye to all the members in the sense of the in that particular configuration. They all play around in different configurations, but Happy Talk Band officially dissolves Saturday night. It's a very sad note. Lucinda Williams before that with Bad News Blues from Good Souls, Better Angels. And we heard music from NOLA Resistance Quintet. Brand new music from them, from their recording Morpheus. We heard Twisted, the Annie Ross classic. And also Everybody's Crying Mercy, featuring the vocals of Philip Manuel. We also heard For What It's Worth from an earlier iteration of NOLA Resistance. And also The Resistance Will Not Be Televised. Gil Scott-Heron, reworking of that classic as well. Until next time, y'all take care. Leaving you with the Meters. People say, get out there and do your part, y'all.

Come on in. Sit right here. 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You see, I'm kind of lonely too. Loneliness is a very bad thing. And loneliness can get you down. Are you comfortable? Yeah. I said loneliness is a very bad thing. And I have heard of loneliness blowing some very fast people's mind, but you can't do that. This is a big, big world. There's a lot of beautiful things going on in this world. You just got to hang in there and be tough. You're a very pretty girl where you live. No, no, disregard that. The most important thing, I want to know you. I said, I want to know you.

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0: 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A po'boy without it is just a sandwich. Here are the shows for today. 4141 NOLA has Papa Molly at 6:30. Apple Barrel has Bubbles Brown at 6, Johnny Master and Blue Midnight at 10:30. Bacchanal features Raphael Boss at 6. Bambulas hosts Wolf John's Blues Band at 9. 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Bradshaw has Chris Vincent and Jerry Duggar at 5. 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Fretzel's Jazz Club has the John Savadra Band at 5 and Fretzel's All-Star Band with Caleb Nelson at 8. 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Le Bon Temps Relais hosts the Soul Rebels at 11. Mahogany Jazz Hall presents New Orleans Catahoulas at 6, Jameel Sharif and his New Orleans Extravaganza at 8. 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Mid-City Lane's Rock and Bowl has Gino Delafosse and French Rock and Boogie at 8. 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Peacock Room with the Kimmon Hotel Fondo features the Lovebirds, Robin Barnes and Pat Casey at 8. 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Salon Salon welcomes Giovanni DeSantos at 7. Siberia has Bill Callahan with Novella at 9. 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Three Marie's Jazz Club at the Omni Royal Orleans hosts Kyle Shiramorito at 7. 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
1: 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And that track in the background, as always, is the legendary Mr. Grover Washington Jr. doing Mr. Magic. Before that, we had Bobby Bluvland doing this man and woman thing. Yes, indeed. Before that, we had Brother Al Green, Can't Get Next to You. Before that, Brother Robert Cray, I'm in the Phone Booth, baby. Before that, we had Miss Denise LaSalle, I Forgot to Remember. Before that, we had Syl Johnson talking about his superwoman. Yes, indeed. Before that, Brother Joe Simon, Further On Down the Road. And kind of in the middle, I said, we had Brother Lil Milton talking about I Play Dirty. I understand where you're coming from, brother. Well, it's 3:07 in the p.m., and we got a very important election coming up this weekend. So I'm going to play this song. This is my comedic take on it. And this is Brother Johnny Guitar Watson talking about, I don't want to be president. 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
2: again.
3: President's all the way wrong. Oh, man. 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
3: Man, it's that guitar. Is that guitar coming?
4: 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Guitar, hey, what's going on?
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Yes, indeed. DJ Giant Y'all. And that was Mighty Sam McClain talking about Honey Child. Yes, indeed. Well, I'm getting ready to get on out of here. I'll be back in the morning. It's my alter ego, the Jazz Police. And up next will be Brother Keith Hill coming to you live and direct in his own. That's right, Little Jazz from Jax. Yes, indeed. And we had a request, and I'm going to fulfill that as I'm getting off to the air. And the other day was Stevie Wonder's birthday, so God called in, and he wanted to hear this song by Stevie Wonder entitled High Ground. WWZ 90.7 FM, DJ Giant, I'm out of here, baby.

0: 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My name is Keith, and this is Jazz from Jax right here on a Thursday afternoon. Thanks goes out to DJ Giant for that great set of blues, rhythm, and blues every Thursday afternoon. And you can catch him tomorrow morning, the traditional jazz show, the Jazz Police. At the Mahogany,
1: tonight.
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0: Catahoulas. Yes, indeed. We just heard from Jamil Sharif and New Orleans 5-4 Steppin'. And up next is Karen Shereishi, and this is Now I Know.

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2: 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And once again, my name is Keith, and this is Jazz from Jax right here on a Thursday afternoon. And at this time, I'd like to welcome to the studio a very special guest who stopped by to share some great information with us. Please welcome to the studio, Ms. Gabrielle Cavazzi.
3: Yeah.
2: You're close.
3: Very close. Gabrielle Cavazzi.
2: So, Gabrielle, welcome to WWOZ.
3: Thank you.
2: And you're not a stranger here. You've been to OZ before, and you've a resident of New Orleans.
3: Yes.
2: And a lot of people know you around town, and you've been performing all around with different artists, and now you've produced your second CD?
3: Yes, my my second studio album, but my first with Blue Note Records.
2: The first with Blue Note?
3: Yes.
2: Yes. And you have some really great artists that help you along the way on this CD. I see produced by Josh Redman and Don Was.
3: Yes.
2: And, of course, Don Was is the CEO of Blue Note now.
3: Mm-hmm.
2: Yes. And some of the musicians, Jeff Parker, Larry Granier, Paul Carnish. And, of course, Josh Redman on sax.
3: Mm-hmm.
2: Now, you also was on Josh's CD, like a year ago?
3: Yeah, I mean, actually, feels like only a year ago, but that came out in 2023.
2: But then you toured and kind of supported the record.
3: Yeah, we toured for almost 2 years.
2: 2 years.
3: Which was a really long run for touring with one project. It was an amazing privilege.
2: Now, if you don't mind us stepping back a little bit, you went to college for music. You graduated with in music.
3: Yes.
2: So when did your first journey begin with music? It began at an early age, or?
3: Yeah, I just really loved it from as far back as I can remember.
2: Yes.
3: And it was like a really, like, sort of independent discovery and journey for me.
2: Yes.
3: And it, because I didn't really come from a musical family, so it just felt like the most wonderful oasis for me to go into, and I think it became, like sort of a refuge for me. And,
2: yes.
3: And obviously became the guiding force in my life.
2: Yes. Now, who were some of your influences, early influences, or your mentors, or that artist that you really liked?
3: Well, maybe the most important one I found when I was like pretty young, probably high school, was Billie Holiday.
2: Billie Holiday, yeah.
3: Yeah, and yes. I felt so unexplainably understood. Like, I just felt so moved by her, and I didn't know or care why, really. So I just followed her into the dark, and really just through her learned about the whole web of musicians that she was working with and the entire history of.
2: Yes. Yes.
3: Yeah. So she was my entry point. And from there, I just really became like a student of music.
2: Billie, yes.
3: And.
2: And she was a very emotional person and spiritual person.
3: Yeah.
2: I guess that came out in her music as well.
3: Yeah, it did.
2: That made people connect with her.
3: Yeah, that's why I connected with it.
2: Yeah, yeah.
3: And even she put, and it's not even words because it's not even about the lyrics, but she put a sound and like an understanding to everything that you can't explain in life. And I still, whenever I'm nervous or sad, I still put her on. And that's why she's always like my number one played artist, because she's just like my, she's like my little angel or something.
2: Yes, yes.
3: Yeah.
2: Now, the new CD is out.
3: Yeah.
2: And Daviola?
3: Diavola.
2: Diavola.
3: Yeah.
2: Is that a Spanish word?
3: It's an Italian word.
2: It's an Italian
3: and
2: word.
3: It means devil.
2: Oh.
3: It means female devil. And there's a version in every language. Yeah.
2: So why'd you pick that title? It's just...
3: Did I scare you?
2: No. It just was a surprise. It just,
3: yeah.
2: Yeah.
3: I mean... It's a character. Diavola is a character that I created out of necessity in order to deal with some of the emotions that I was facing that I didn't like. So, you know, I got this new fancy record deal with Blue Note, and I was so excited, and I wanted to write music. But at the time, what I was going through, everything that was coming out was just, you know, I wasn't comfortable with it. So, like... I created this character who could be angry, who could be jealous, who could be vain, who could be violent even. And I could let her embody that, and I could just stay perfect. And I didn't
2: like
3: have to.
2: It's like an alter ego then.
3: It is. It's like an alter ego. And so she's like an idea and a character, and I feel like Diavola sings all of the songs on this record, and she's like a vehicle for me to be able to tell the truth sometimes. And there's one song on the record called Diavola, and that's like her theme song.
2: And that's a song that was written by you?
3: Yeah. Yes. Myself and Lex Warshawski.
2: And Alexa, yes. I'm looking at the vinyl.
3: Yeah.
2: But it's cut number two, side B on vinyl.
3: Yeah.
2: And I see you have vinyl and CDs.
3: Yes.
2: And the record is available on...
3: Records are available online, of course, all streaming, but if you want a physical copy, they're available online through my website or the Blue Note store, and I'll also have them for sale at my show on Friday.
2: On Friday?
3: Tomorrow.
2: Now, you'll be at the New Orleans Jazz and Blues Market.
3: Yes.
2: And you'll have your band with you that night.
3: Mm-hmm.
2: Now, recently, when Josh Redman was in town, you joined him on stage for a number.
3: Yeah,
2: and that was a big surprise for everyone. You come out and sang a song with the band.
3: Yeah, that was great. Those guys are like a second family to me. We spent so much time together. So
2: it was the same band that he toured that you were on before.
3: Yeah, actually, the record we made, Where Are We, was a different band, the recording band.
2: Yes.
3: And then we did one tour with them, and then pretty soon after, he got... a band of like young lions kind of. And then we toured with them for the majority of the years.
2: Yes.
3: And then that band went on to do another record called Words Fall Short.
2: Yes.
3: And I'm on that record as well, I'm not touring with them.
2: Yes.
3: So it was fun to join them again.
2: Yeah. And you're originally from the Bay Area?
3: I went to college in the Bay Area, I'm originally from Escondido, California,
2: is near San Francisco?
3: It's like near San Diego.
2: Oh, near San Diego.
3: Very southern, yeah.
2: Okay. Mm-hmm. And Josh is from the...
3: Bay Area,
2: mm-hmm. Yes. Mm-hmm. Now, is any takeaways working with Josh? Well, Josh got like a ton of CDs.
3: Yeah.
2: Records.
3: Prolific.
2: Yes. And even with the Elastic Band, I mean, it's just... Yeah. So is any learning working with them on...
3: Yeah. I mean, so much, like...
2: I
3: couldn't have imagined how much that experience has prepared me for like what's happening now on like a spiritual level, but also just the little tiny things of making music and band leading. And, he's kind of like one of, if not my greatest teacher so far. I mean,
2: wow. Yes. I mean, just a fantastic musician.
3: Yes.
2: Oh, my God.
3: Fantastic yeah. person and
2: yes,
3: musician.
2: Yes, yeah. yes, yes. Is this sort of like, is the CD, is that your introduction maybe, or is yeah. it a concept to the
3: yeah.
2: record?
3: I mean, I really wanted it to sort of come across as a, you know, a standard, like, I wanted it to have the feeling of an introductory standards record, you know, like a new singer on a,
2: yeah.
3: on a big jazz label. It's so cute to have
2: yes.
3: that, like, first record. Of course, I couldn't. I went a different direction, and it is sort of a conceptual album, it being Diavola. And
2: you have the alter ego involved.
3: Yeah, yes. and there's originals on it.
2: And originals, yeah.
3: There's a lot of covers, too,
2: yes.
3: but not many standards, so... So it's my own version, sort of a, or my attempt.
2: yes.
3: My attempt at an introductory standards record, yeah.
2: Yes. Now, the show on Friday night will feature most of the songs from the
3: yeah.
2: record.
3: We're going to play most, if not all, of the songs on the record, yeah.
2: Most, but not all.
3: I think all, maybe all, yeah.
2: Now, you worked with what, Jameson Ross?
3: Yeah, I mean, Jameson... didn't have anything to do with this record, but he produced my first record.
2: First record, yes.
3: And also was a really important mentor for me.
2: Jameson and is like killing it right now.
3: He is. He does. He's the only person. The only person who reminds me of Don was in everything that he does and how many things he does is Jameson.
2: Wow.
3: Jameson, you know, has a label. Jameson is an amazing producer. He's an incredible musician.
2: Yes.
3: He's a teacher.
2: Yes.
3: He's doing so much.
2: He is doing a lot.
3: And
2: yes.
3: And like kind of just bubbling over with wisdom and like encouragement and energy that he's giving everybody around him. So I was
2: yes.
3: really lucky to have crossed him on my path, and he really
2: yeah.
3: I'll always be grateful for the support.
2: And he's so generous.
3: He is.
2: Yeah.
3: Yeah.
2: Now, on that first CD, you also worked with Ashlyn Parker on a
3: yes.
2: really nice ballad.
3: Another incredible yeah. mentor and yeah. educator in this community. Yeah,
2: yes.
3: I come, like, I feel that I've been so lucky to have been poured
2: yeah.
3: into by so many people in this city and beyond. And I'm just a,
2: yes.
3: a big, like... amalgamation
2: and I guess a lot of people
3: of
2: could
3: them.
2: Feel your energy, and you know, they, you know, it makes them want to work with you and, you know, play music with you.
3: Yeah, I mean, music is it's not just music. It's a connection.
2: Yes.
3: And it's so intimate. So
2: yes,
3: kind of wanna like the people you're doing it with.
2: Now, you've been writing for a while now, or just for this CD?
3: Yeah. I have been writing for a while now. I'm not particularly prolific, but I wrote a lot on my first record, and I wrote on this record 2 songs. I basically have to force myself to do it.
2: Does ideas just come to you, or you jot things down all day long, or?
3: Yeah, I mean,
2: you have to find a certain place, like a secret place. You got to go to. Really feel
3: the 2 songs on this record that I wrote are Bossa Nova and Diavola, and so they had really different processes. Like Bossa Nova just kind of fell out. It's a song about a fantasy and like escaping,
2: mm-hmm.
3: and that was like 30 minutes at the kitchen table. Like I was lucky, like God was with me. But Diavola was like such a really difficult process with Lex over the course of months of trying, because I had an idea already. I wanted Diavola to have a theme song, and she was already she was already a concept for me, but I wanted her to have a theme song.
2: So is this your invitation to Diavola?
3: What do you mean?
2: To the public, like, this is who she is.
3: Yeah, it's an introduction.
2: I haven't heard the song yet, so I don't know, you know, the words and the...
3: Yeah, so maybe it's like her villain origin story or something. It is.
2: So are you big on sci-fi or?
3: Actually, no. I think that there's plenty of freaky stuff right here on Earth. Yeah.
2: Wow. Once again, in the studio, Gabrielle Cavassa.
3: Yes.
2: And she has a new CD out, and she'll be appearing at the New Orleans Jazz and Blues Market on Friday. And do you have a site or anywhere people can reach out to you?
3: I do. I have a website, GabrielleCavassa.com, or an Instagram, Gabtron007.
2: Yes.
3: And I should also mention my band for Friday.
2: Yes, yes.
3: Just because they're so fabulous. It'll be Gabe Schneider on guitar.
2: Yes.
3: Who's from Los Angeles. And yes. Then the rest of the band is New Orleans based. Oh. It's Oscar Rossignoli on piano.
2: Yes.
3: Yeah. Which is great because it's sort of my dream to have for this particular project, piano and guitar.
2: Oh,
3: this is the
2: yeah.
3: first time I'm realizing that dream. So Oscar and Gabe, Lex Warshawski on bass.
2: Lex, yeah.
3: And Peter Varnado on the drums.
2: Peter, yes.
3: Mm-hmm.
2: Yeah.
3: So it's a good...
2: Yeah.
3: Yeah. My New Orleans All-Stars.
2: And before you leave, we'd like to maybe play a song or two. You've done the Burt Bacharach.
3: Yeah. Raindrops Keep Falling on My Head.
2: Is there was any is that song personal for you or is
3: yeah just, actually it is, was I'm glad you asked
2: without
3: me.
2: Going into too much
3: yeah no it is it was my mom gave me a music box when I was little that played that song and it was her music box when she was little so I think I've just know maybe it's like one of the first songs I ever learned love that song
2: yeah I kind of feel that we're about close to you.
3: Yeah, I love that song,
2: yeah.
3: too. Yeah, yeah, it's amazing.
2: Oh, excellent song,
3: yeah,
2: right?
3: Yeah, amazing.
2: Yes. So let's cue it up right quick. And once again, you're in tune to WWOZ 90.7 FM here in New Orleans. Miss Gabrielle Cavassa. And this is Raindrops Keep Falling on My Head.

0: All right. Yes, indeed. Once again, in the studio with us this afternoon, Gabrielle. Oh, Lord, I can't get your name right today.
1: Gabrielle.
0: Gabrielle.
1: Yes.
0: Cavassi.
1: Cavassa.
0: Cavassa.
1: Yes.
0: All right. We just heard Raindrops Keep Falling on My Head, and that's from the new CD. And you'll be appearing tomorrow night at New Orleans Jazz and Blues Market.
1: Yes.
0: And that was two sets, right?
1: Just one set.
0: One set.
1: Mm-hmm.
0: At 7:30.
1: Mm-hmm.
0: Okay. And before you leave, we'd like to play the title cut.
1: Yeah.
0: And I haven't heard the song, so this is original material.
1: Yes.
0: And this is Daviola.
1: Diavola.
0: Diavola. Oh, my God.
1: It's okay.
0: Diavola. And this is the title cut, and that's from your new CD. So let's check that out right quick.

0: All right. Diavola. Wow, Gabriel. That was great. And that's on the new CD, the title cut. And once again, you're in tune to WWOZ 90.7 FM here in New Orleans. My name is Keith. In the studio with me this afternoon, Gabriel Cavase. Cavassa.
1: I'm going to change my name to that. I like it.
0: You like it?
1: Let's go with that.
0: Okay.
1: Gabriel Cavase.
0: Gabriel Cavase.
1: Yes.
0: Once again, the CD is available now on local platform. I mean, on all the media platforms.
1: Yeah. Yeah.
0: And your website is GabrielCavase.com on mm-hmm. Blue Note. And
1: yeah, really just, I'm easy to find.
0: Yes.
1: But yeah, my show is tomorrow at the New Orleans Jazz and Blues Market.
0: Yes.
1: I'm GabrielCavase.com for any yes. other information that you might need. Yeah.
0: Now, it's available on CD as well as vinyl.
1: Yeah.
0: And you'll be having the media with you at the event.
1: Of course, yes.
0: Okay.
1: Yeah.
0: So, so nice for you to stop by with us.
1: Thank you for having me.
0: And I think we mentioned earlier that maybe next time you might grace us at the studio with some music.
1: Yeah, I would love to.
0: Yeah, that would be great. And you're maybe on air, maybe on OZ coming up, maybe?
1: Yeah, I've been doing a little bit of apprentice DJing.
0: Yes, yes, yeah. That would be great.
1: Yeah.
0: Yeah.
1: I promise not to play my own music.
0: Well, I guess that's okay. Yeah. I mean, yeah.
1: Yeah.
0: Yeah, you have good music, so.
1: Yeah, thanks. But no, I'm really excited about
0: maybe,
1: DJing.
0: Yeah, and, coming and, on air, yes.
1: Yeah.
0: That's great. All right. So, what was I about to say? We're just going to end it right there.
1: Okay. Okay.
0: So I appreciate you so much for stopping in and sharing the time with us. And I'm quite sure the show Friday night will be great.
1: Thank you so much.
0: All right. Once again, you're in tune to WWOZ 90.7 FM, New Orleans. Coming up next is the music calendar.

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A po' boy without it is just a sandwich. Here are the shows for today. 4141 NOLA has Papa Molly at 6:30. Apple Barrel has Bubbles Brown at 6, Johnny Master and Blue Midnight at 10:30. 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Le Bon Ton Relais hosts the Soul Rebels at 11. Mahogany Jazz Hall presents New Orleans Catahoulas at 6, Jameel Sharif and his New Orleans Extravaganza at 8. 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Mid-City Lane's Rock and Bowl has Gino Delafosse and French Rock and Boogie at 8. MRB has Mike and the Keepers at 7. Peacock Room with the Kim Hotel Fondo features the Lovebirds, Robin Barnes and Pat Casey at 8. Polo Club at the Windsor Court hosts John Roy at 5:30. Preservation Hall presents the Preservation All-Stars featuring Wendell Brunius at 5, 6:15, 7:30, and 8:45. Salon Salon welcomes Giovanni DeSantos at 7. Siberia has Bill Callahan with Novella at 9. Snug Harbor has Oscar Resignoli Trio for two sets at 7:30 and 9:30. Spotted Cat features Miss Sophie Lee at 6, Jumbo Shrimp at 10. Three Murray's Jazz Club at the Omni Royal Orleans hosts Kyle Shiramorito at 7. Three Muses presents Johanna Rose at 8. 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

0: Hey, this is Johnny Vodakovich, and I love to play the drums. And I know what sounds good. 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

0: You're in tune to WWOZ 90.7 FM here in New Orleans. And once again, my name is Keith, and this is Jazz from Jax right here on a Thursday afternoon. And we just heard from New Orleans' own Herlin Riley, and that was Connection to Congo Square. And before that, we heard from Randy Weston with Marrakesh Blues, and George Benson with his Miles Davis cover of So What. And that was live from the California concert, CTI Records. We also heard from Kenny Barron with Persian Steps, and Roy Hargrove Quartet, Running Out of Time. And speaking of time, the time right now is 6:04 in the p.m., and I'll be here up until 7 p.m., so we invite you to stay tuned. And up next, we have something from Yusef Lateef, and this is Technological Homo Sapien, and it's taken from the CD The Doctor Is In. Let's check it out.
1: To discover or not to discover, that is the question. Whether it is nobler in the mind to nurture growth or to ignore change, and by opposing, end evolution. To maleducate, to uncommunicate, no more. And by an uncommunicativeness, to say we end the ignorance and the thousand cognitive shocks. That Homo sapien is heir to a stimulus control devoutly intuited, to discover, to reason, to experiment, perchance to solve. Ah, that's where it is. For in computer-assisted instruction, what variables and relationships may come? 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There's the teaching machine that serves as a management tool. For who would bear the profanation of the classroom, the high-speed electronic digital device, predictable sequence, resourcefulness of learning aids, computer power, computation affirmation, the wonder of dial access information, retrieval systems, programmed instruction, the exciting merit of data processing when dealing with the properties of a concrete product. With media, who would manipulate the subject matter? Faculty and students, exploiting the computer's power of computation. 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Specifications can be checked. Conscience. 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

descubrir o no descubrir? He aquí la pregunta. 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
2: 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And my name is Keith, and this is Jazz from Jax right here on a Thursday afternoon. And before the announcement, we heard from Art Blakey and the Jazz Messengers with Fuller Love. And we also heard Gerald Wilson and his orchestra with Lighthouse Blues. And at the top of the set, Yusef Lateef with technological homo sapiens. And the time right now is 6:29 in the p.m., and I'll be here up until 7 p.m. Coming up at 7 p.m. is Cousin Dimitri with Blues, Rhythm, and Blues, and all those rare classics. Up next is something from Eric Alexander and Vincent Herring. And Vincent Herring last night was up in Baton Rouge at the Manship Theater. Put on a great show. And I hope he'll be back maybe to New Orleans next time. And this tune is entitled Soft Impressions. Let's check it out.

And once again, you're in tune to WWOZ 90.7 FM here in New Orleans. My name is Keith, and this is Jazz from Jax. And it's been a pleasure to be with you once again on a Thursday afternoon. So until next time, this is Keith saying so long, y'all. Please be safe. And coming up at 7 p.m. is Cousin Dimitri with Blues, Rhythm and Blues, and all those rare classics. So until next time, bye, y'all. See you.

All right. Thank you, Keith, for another great Jazz from Jacks coming to you every Thursday from 4 until 7 o'clock. It is now 7 o'clock in the evening. You're listening to WWZ. I'm your cousin Dimitri with 3 hours of blues, R&B, and New Orleans sounds.

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Apple Barrel has Bubbles Brown at 6. 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